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1: 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My name is Mason. Thank you so much for being here tonight. So much fun, so much hot new music, so much you. You are.

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1: They say the holy water's watered down, and this town's lost its faith. 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

0: 3. Lightline, we're having so much fun tonight. Usually Mondays are dead. You know, nobody's calling. They're all recovering from the weekend. They're not in the mood to communicate with anybody. They just don't even want to be in the world. They just want to rest until Tuesday. But that's all right. We're keeping you in tune with everything going on. The music, the people, the life. And the contest now with your chance to win something.
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0: 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Now, we played it last hour. I was surprised nobody came even close to figuring it out, but we recorded it in the kitchen. 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You put things inside of it. Okay, a couple more times. Goes pretty quick. And again. 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

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This actually came out 2 years ago. Malcolm Todd, been pretty big underground. Now he's top five streaming in the world. It's called Earrings on Live Live.

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It's a lot of bad things that they wish and they wish and they wish and they wish and they wish on me.

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1: I'm Ben Thomas with an AP News Minute. The Supreme Court's halted an order for Alabama to use a U.S. House map with two largely black districts. And Democrats have filed an emergency appeal with the high court to halt a state ruling blocking Virginia's new congressional map. And Haya Panjwani has some new poll findings.
2: Optimism in the job market is falling for young Americans as older adults stay upbeat. That's a sudden reversal from just 3 years ago when older Americans were more pessimistic. Gallup found that typically around the world, younger people are more likely by 10 percentage points than older people to report their local job market is good. In the United States, younger people are 21 percentage points less likely to do so than older adults. Younger American job market views are now registering closer to the level that they did in 2010 when the country was still deep in the Great Recession. I'm Haya Panjwani.
1: 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I'm Ben Thomas.
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0: From the Tri-County Weather Center tonight, patchy frost after 4 a.m., low around 38. For Tuesday, 20% chance of showers. Otherwise, it'll be partly sunny and a high of 71. Tuesday night, more rain in the forecast and a low about 52. There's a 70% chance of rain. Wednesday, sunny and 61. Wednesday night, clear and 43. To see your extended weather forecast, visit our website, max983.net.

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1: I'm Ben Thomas with an AP News Minute. The Supreme Court's halted an order for Alabama to use a U.S. House map with two largely black districts. And Democrats have filed an emergency appeal with the High Court to halt a state ruling blocking Virginia's new congressional map. And Haya Pajwani has some new poll findings.
2: Optimism in the job market is falling for young Americans as older adults stay upbeat. That's a sudden reversal from just 3 years ago when older Americans were more pessimistic. Gallup found that typically around the world, younger people are more likely by 10 percentage points than older people to report their local job market is good. In the United States, younger people are 21 percentage points less likely to do so than older adults. Younger American job market views are now registering closer to the level that they did in 2010 when the country was still deep in the Great Recession. I'm Haya Pinjwani.
1: 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I'm Ben Thomas.
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0: From the Tri-County Weather Center tonight, patchy frost after 4 a.m., low around 38. For Tuesday, 20% chance of showers. Otherwise, it'll be partly sunny and a high of 71. Tuesday night, more rain in the forecast and a low about 52. There's a 70% chance of rain. Wednesday, sunny and 61. Wednesday night, clear and 43. To see your extended weather forecast, visit our website, max983.net.

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1: I'm Ben Thomas with an AP News Minute. The Supreme Court's halted an order for Alabama to use a U.S. House map with two largely black districts. And Democrats have filed an emergency appeal with the High Court to halt a state ruling blocking Virginia's new congressional map. And Haya Panjwani has some new poll findings.
2: Optimism in the job market is falling for young Americans as older adults stay upbeat. That's a sudden reversal from just 3 years ago when older Americans were more pessimistic. Gallup found that typically around the world, younger people are more likely by 10 percentage points than older people to report their local job market is good. In the United States, younger people are 21 percentage points less likely to do so than older adults. Younger American job market views are now registering closer to the level that they did in 2010 when the country was still deep in the Great Recession. I'm Haya Panjwani.
1: 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I'm Ben Thomas.
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0: From the Tri-County Weather Center tonight, patchy frost after 4 a.m., low around 38. For Tuesday, 20% chance of showers. Otherwise, it'll be partly sunny and a high of 71. Tuesday night, more rain in the forecast and a low about 52. There's a 70% chance of rain. Wednesday, sunny and 61. Wednesday night, clear and 43. To see your extended weather forecast, visit our website, max983.net.

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1: I'm Ben Thomas with an AP News Minute. The Supreme Court's halted an order for Alabama to use a U.S. House map with two largely black districts. And Democrats have filed an emergency appeal with the High Court to halt a state ruling blocking Virginia's new congressional map. And Haya Panjwani has some new poll findings.
2: Optimism in the job market is falling for young Americans as older adults stay upbeat. That's a sudden reversal from just 3 years ago when older Americans were more pessimistic. Gallup found that typically around the world, younger people are more likely by 10 percentage points than older people to report their local job market is good. In the United States, younger people are 21 percentage points less likely to do so than older adults. Younger American job market views are now registering closer to the level that they did in 2010 when the country was still deep in the Great Recession. I'm Haya Panjwani.
1: There's more news at apnews.com. I'm Ben Thomas.
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0: From the Tri-County Weather Center tonight, patchy frost after 4 a.m., low around 38. For Tuesday, 20% chance of showers. Otherwise, it'll be partly sunny and a high of 71. Tuesday night, more rain in the forecast and a low about 52. There's a 70% chance of rain. Wednesday, sunny and 61. Wednesday night, clear and 43. To see your extended weather forecast, visit our website, Max983.

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1: I'm Ben Thomas with an AP News Minute. The Supreme Court's halted an order for Alabama to use a U.S. House map with two largely black districts. And Democrats have filed an emergency appeal with the High Court to halt a state ruling blocking Virginia's new congressional map. And Haya Panjwani has some new poll findings.
2: Optimism in the job market is falling for young Americans as older adults stay upbeat. That's a sudden reversal from just 3 years ago when older Americans were more pessimistic. Gallup found that typically around the world, younger people are more likely by 10 percentage points than older people to report their local job market is good. In the United States, younger people are 21 percentage points less likely to do so than older adults. Younger American job market views are now registering closer to the level that they did in 2010 when the country was still deep in the Great Recession. I'm Haya Panjwani.
1: There's more news at apnews.com. I'm Ben Thomas.
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0: From the Tri-County Weather Center tonight, patchy frost after 4 a.m., low around 38. For Tuesday, 20% chance of showers. Otherwise, it'll be partly sunny and a high of 71. Tuesday night, more rain in the forecast and a low about 52. There's a 70% chance of rain. Wednesday, sunny and 61. Wednesday night, clear and 43. To see your extended weather forecast, visit our website, max983.net.

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1: I'm Ben Thomas with an AP News Minute. The Supreme Court's halted an order for Alabama to use a U.S. House map with two largely black districts. And Democrats have filed an emergency appeal with the High Court to halt a state ruling blocking Virginia's new congressional map. And Haya Panjwani has some new poll findings.
2: Optimism in the job market is falling for young Americans as older adults stay upbeat. That's a sudden reversal from just 3 years ago when older Americans were more pessimistic. Gallup found that typically around the world, younger people are more likely by 10 percentage points than older people to report their local job market is good. In the United States, younger people are 21 percentage points less likely to do so than older adults. Younger American job market views are now registering closer to the level that they did in 2010 when the country was still deep in the Great Recession. I'm Haya Panjwani.
1: 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I'm Ben Thomas.
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0: From the Tri-County Weather Center, weather for today, it'll be partly sunny, 74 the high, winds gusting at about 25 miles an hour. Rain moves back into the forecast tonight, wind gusting at about 30 miles an hour, 80% chance of rain, and the low right around 50. For Wednesday, chance of sprinkles, partly sunny, 56. Wednesday night, cloudy, low of 41. And your outlook for Thursday, sunny and 63. To see your extended weather forecast, visit our website, max983.net.

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1: AP Sports, I'm Geffen Coolball. Donovan Mitchell dropped 43 points, and the Cavaliers tied up their East second-round series with the top-seeded Pistons at two games apiece with a 112-103 victory. Mitchell tied an NBA playoff record with 39 points in the second half.
2: I've had performances where I've had, I don't know if I've had 39, but I've had big second halves, right? Like, I was in there, hey, like, it's halves. It's quarters, it's halves. And the fact that, you know, I can have a night like that and my teammates are right there for me, right? Like, that's the biggest thing.
1: Spurs star Victor Wembanyama won't face further discipline from the NBA for elbowing Minnesota's Naz Reid in Game 4 of the team's Western Conference semifinal series. In the Stanley Cup playoffs, the Avalanche bounced back from a mid-series lull and beat the Wild 5-2 in Game 4 to take a 3-1 West second-round series lead. And Craig Morton, who became the first quarterback to start Super Bowls for two franchises, has died at 83. Geffen Coolbaugh, AP Sports.
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4: Indiana State Senator Mike Bohachik will propose legislation to legalize medical marijuana in Indiana. I'm Rusty Nixon, Max 98.3 FM News. State Senator Mike Bohachik has begun work on 2027 legislation that would legalize medical marijuana in Indiana. Bohachik said that in light of the governor's openness to consider legislation regarding the legalization, state needs to consider a feasible policy that would be the most helpful to Hoosiers and the economy. Bohachik is currently planning to work on legislation that would legalize medical marijuana, create parameters for use in a medical capacity, and establish a tax rate and policy for the sale and distribution of medical marijuana. Proposed legislation comes after the federal government's recent reclassification of state-licensed medical marijuana as a Schedule III drug. Bohachik pointed out Indiana's already allowed the sale of Delta-8 THC and other similar cannabinoids, so creating a tax policy has the potential to bring in millions of dollars in tax revenue every year. Bohachik encourages residents of Senate District 8 to contact him with any questions or comments they may have. He can be reached by going to the link on our website in the story, max983.net, or by phone at 800-382-9467. Marshall County Police Departments are partnering with the Indiana Criminal Justice Institute to urge Hoosiers to buckle up as part of the National Click It or Ticket campaign. High visibility enforcement effort focused on increasing seatbelt use. From May 11th through May 31st, officers will work overtime to ensure drivers and passengers use their seatbelts and that children are properly secured. The overtime patrols are funded by the National Highway Traffic Safety Administration through Comprehensive Highway Injury Reduction Program, or CHIRP. Indiana law requires drivers and all passengers to buckle up. Children under age 8 must properly be restrained in a federally approved child car care seat or a booster seat. Drivers can be cited for not using a seatbelt, as well as for each unbuckled passenger under the age of 16. You can get more tips and information. Just follow the links in our story on the website. Once again, max983.net. Sunday, May 10th at 11:56 a.m., Marshall County Central Dispatch received a 911 call regarding a crash between a semi-tractor trailer and a minivan at the intersection of U.S. 30 and Queen Road. When officers arrived on the scene, it was learned that an eastbound 2023 Volvo tractor trailer being operated by Shinrei Fan, 55, of Flushing, New York, utilized the turn lane to avoid stop traffic at the intersection, struck a north-facing minivan that was stopped on Queen Road. Minivan was a 2020 Dodge Grand Caravan operated by Dixie Warner, 69, of Plymouth. The driver of the minivan, along with her two additional occupants, were transported to the hospital. Marshall County Sheriff's Department was assisted on the scene by Plymouth Police, Fire, and EMS, along with Lyons Wrecker Service and Tim's Towing. It's federal activity in an IU Bloomington lab to close the biology space. Jake McDaniel has those details.
5: The United States Department of Agriculture is working in these six rooms. The agency inspects meat, poultry, and egg products and food before it reaches stores and restaurants. IU leaders sent a letter to the school's biology lab saying those rooms will be closed. IU's labs were investigated not long ago because a Chinese postgraduate student smuggled plasmid DNA derived from E. coli. Jake McDaniel, Network Indiana.
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0: From the Tri-County Weather Center, weather for today, it'll be partly sunny, 74 the high, winds gusting at about 25 miles an hour. Rain moves back into the forecast tonight, wind gusting at about 30 miles an hour, 80% chance of rain, and the low right around 50. For Wednesday, chance of sprinkles, partly sunny, 56. Wednesday night, cloudy, low of 41. And your outlook for Thursday, sunny and 63. To see your extended weather forecast, visit our website, max983.net. 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

Welcome to Tuesday. Lenny Dessauer here. We're going to talk about one of my favorite national days. Today is National Nutty Fudge Day. Also, I saw this on the Price is Right. A lady ended up winning the single game's largest prize in history on the Price is Right. I don't think I said that right, but I can tell you, you know exactly what I meant. We'll talk about that. I always want to be on the Price is Right. Always. Yep. So we'll talk about that and a few other things all coming up.

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0: I'm Marcela Sanchez with an AP News Minute. President Trump says the Iran ceasefire is on, quote, life support after he rejected the country's latest proposal for not including a nuclear concession. Officials say it included some concessions on Iran's disputed nuclear program, but Trump called that garbage. Meanwhile, Trump has proposed suspending the federal tax on gasoline to help Americans shoulder rising fuel prices caused by the Iran war. Congress would have to approve the move. Trump is set to leave today for China to meet with President Xi Jinping. The last remaining passengers on a cruise ship hit by a deadly hantavirus outbreak disembarked yesterday and boarded flights to more than 20 countries to enter quarantine. The World Health Organization says three people have died and six others with confirmed or suspected cases are being quarantined. More stories at APNews.com. I'm Marcela Sanchez.
1: I'm Rusty Nixon, Max 98.3 FM News, coming up at 7 o'clock. Senator Mike Bohatchik says he'll introduce legislation to legalize medical marijuana in the state of Indiana. It's cricketer ticket time again. We'll have the details. Also, an accident sent three to the hospital over the weekend. All that coming up at the top of the hour. Don't forget, you can get your news 24/7. 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
2: From the Tri-County Weather Center, weather for today, it'll be partly sunny, 74 the high, winds gusting at about 25 miles an hour. Rain moves back into the forecast tonight, wind gusting at about 30 miles an hour, 80% chance of rain, and the low right around 50. For Wednesday, chance of sprinkles, partly sunny, 56. Wednesday night, cloudy, low of 41. And your outlook for Thursday, sunny and 63. To see your extended weather forecast, visit our website, max983.net.

is National Nutty Fudge Day. Now, I like fudge. And chocolate is the most favorite fudge out there. Comes in a bunch of different flavors, but that's my favorite. And, you know, if you ever travel around in Michigan and you're up at Mackinac Island, you can find it up there. They have a bunch of fudge shops up there. What I'm saying is, what I'm reading here, is that some of the shops are the original shops making it like they did back in the 19th century. So that's pretty neat. You have to find out which shop it is, though. I mean, there are a few shops. Between that, the t-shirt shops, the restaurants are really good and everything else. And this is before you even go to the island. The island is just fantastic. But the, that for the Nutty Fudge Day, I'm excited. I've got a recipe. You know what? Here's the thing. If you want a recipe for it, let me know. You can contact me on our socials and I'll send you my recipe for chocolate nut fudge on National Nutty Fudge Day.

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1: AP News, I'm Marcela Sanchez. President Trump is set to leave for China today for talks with President Xi Jinping. The U.S. has been trying to persuade China to use its influence over Iran to reopen the Strait of Hormuz. China, a major buyer of Iranian oil, insists it wants the war to end, even as the U.S. accuses Chinese firms of aiding Iran's military. The White House has set low expectations for Trump's visit to change China's stance. Instead, the focus is on keeping trade relations stable. Meanwhile, Trump has proposed suspending the federal tax on gasoline to help Americans shoulder rising fuel prices caused by the Iran war. Congress would have to approve the move. The U.S. Ambassador to Israel, Mike Huckabee, says Israel sent Iron Dome anti-missile batteries and personnel to the United Arab Emirates to defend the country during the Iran war.
2: At a Tel Aviv conference, Huckabee said, "I'd like to say a word of appreciation for the UAE, the first Abraham Accord member," adding, "Just look at the benefits. Israel sending them Iron Dome batteries and personnel to help operate them." The UAE has not immediately responded to a request for comment over the acknowledgement by Huckabee, though it underlines the growing defence relationship between the countries long suspicious of Iran. I'm Charles Tillotesma.
1: Alabama Republicans are expected to push to eliminate one of the state's two largely black congressional districts. Alabama was under an order to use two largely black districts, but the Supreme Court overturned it. It directed a lower court to reconsider the order. Spain's health ministry says a Spanish passenger evacuated from the cruise ship at the center of a hantavirus outbreak has tested positive for the virus and is being quarantined. This is AP News. AP correspondent Haya Panjwani reports on a new attraction for Beatles fans.
3: The Beatles are returning home to one of their iconic sites with a new fan experience in London. Applecore, the company founded by the Beatles, announced that it will open a seven-floor attraction at their early headquarters in 2027. The building is where the album Let It Be was recorded, and the rooftop was the site of their last public performance. Fans will have access to the rooftop, studios, and extensive Beatles archives. Paul McCartney and Ringo Starr expressed excitement about the project. An opening date has not been announced.
1: Dallas, Texas will host the most World Cup matches this summer, with 9 games scheduled at the home of the Cowboys. More information at apnews.com. I'm Marcela Sanchez, AP News.
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5: Indiana State Senator Mike Bohatchik will propose legislation to legalize medical marijuana in Indiana. I'm Rusty Nixon, Max 98.3 FM News. State Senator Mike Bohatchik has begun work on 2027 legislation that would legalize medical marijuana in Indiana. Bohatchik said that in light of the governor's openness to consider legislation regarding the legalization, state needs to consider a feasible policy that would be the most helpful to Hoosiers and the economy. Bohatchik is currently planning to work on legislation that would legalize medical marijuana, create parameters for use in a medical capacity, and establish a tax rate and policy for the sale and distribution of medical marijuana. Proposed legislation comes after the federal government's recent reclassification of state-licensed medical marijuana as a Schedule III drug. Bohatchik pointed out Indiana's already allowed the sale of Delta-8 THC and other similar cannabinoids, so creating a tax policy has the potential to bring in millions of dollars in tax revenue every year. Bohatchik encourages residents of Senate District 8 to contact him with any questions or comments they may have. He can be reached by going to the link on our website in the story, max983.net, or by phone at 800-382-9467. Marshall County Police Departments are partnering with the Indiana Criminal Justice Institute to urge Hoosiers to buckle up as part of the National Click It or Ticket campaign, high visibility enforcement effort focused on increasing seatbelt use. From May 11th through May 31st, officers will work overtime to ensure drivers and passengers use their seatbelts and that children are properly secured. The overtime patrols are funded by the National Highway Traffic Safety Administration through Comprehensive Highway Injury Reduction Program, or CHIRP. Indiana law requires drivers and all passengers to buckle up. Children under age 8 must properly be restrained in a federally approved child car care seat or a booster seat. Drivers can be cited for not using a seatbelt, as well as for each unbuckled passenger under the age of 16. You can get more tips and information. Just follow the links in our story on the website. Once again, max983.net. Sunday, May 10th at 11:56 a.m., Marshall County Central Dispatch received a 911 call regarding a crash between a semi-tractor trailer and a minivan at the intersection of U.S. 30 and Queen Road. When officers arrived on the scene, it was learned that an eastbound 2023 Volvo tractor trailer being operated by Xingrei Fan, 55, of Flushing, New York, utilized the turn lane to avoid stop traffic at the intersection, struck a north-facing minivan that was stopped on Queen Road. Minivan was a 2020 Dodge Grand Caravan operated by Dixie Warner, 69, of Plymouth. The driver of the minivan, along with her two additional occupants, were transported to the hospital. Marshall County Sheriff's Department was assisted on the scene by Plymouth Police, Fire, and EMS, along with Lyons Wrecker Service and Tim's Towing. I'm Rusty Nixon, Max 98.3 FM News. Go to our website, max983.net, or our Facebook page, Tri-County News, and get all of your local news 24/7.
6: Corn, soybeans, and wheat follow crude oil higher to start the new week. This is Hoosier Ag Today's Monday Midday Farm Market Update. The trade is getting set for the May supply and demand estimates from USDA tomorrow. And rejection of a deal to end the war in Iran has buyers taking on risk across many commodities today. Crude oil up over $2. July corn is up 3 3/4, 4.75. September up 4 cents. Dece 4.97 1/2, 4 cents higher. Beans, July 12.16, that's up 8. Novi 11.97, up 7 1/2 cents. Leading the way higher, July wheat 6.33 1/2, up 14 1/2 cents. And the meats are strong for now. June live cattle, 251.37, 247 higher. June lean hogs, $100.07, up $1.45. I'm Andy Eubank. Hoosier Ag Today, Indiana's Farm Network.
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8: From the Tri-County Weather Center, weather for today, it'll be partly sunny, 74 the high, winds gusting at about 25 miles an hour. Rain moves back into the forecast tonight. Wind gusting at about 30 miles an hour, 80% chance of rain, and the low right around 50. For Wednesday, chance of sprinkles, partly sunny, 56. Wednesday night, cloudy, low of 41. And your outlook for Thursday, sunny and 63. To see your extended weather forecast, visit our website, max983.net. 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

0: I saw this coming across our news feeds, you know, of course, when I'm doom scrolling, but a contestant on The Price is Right won the largest single game prize in history. Wow. So I've got the audio for that. You ready for it? Here we go.
1: We're going to start things off with $2,500 in cash.
2: Yes! All right, you want to keep going?
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2: all right,
3: absolutely.
2: Good.
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4: Oh, my God.
2: Okay, she's going to keep on going.
1: $100,000 in cash.
5: The last two numbers on my daughter's birthday. I have to go.
2: She's going to go for it.
1: It's
6: $140,150. Vanessa, nice job. Almost a quarter mil.
2: Which makes her the biggest pricing game winner in Price is Right daytime history.
0: Wow, that was crazy. So I guess the game she was playing was called Lion's Share. I'm not a big... I haven't watched the show in a while. I don't have a lot of time. But I used to watch it all the time, and I could tell the prices. And I was really good at it. And the game's the same way. But this was a newer game. And I guess there's 40 total spaces to choose from on this game. Five are lose it all. And five are $100,000 cash. And she got two of those. That's how she got the $200,000. And plus more. So that was crazy. Hats off to her. Now, see, now things change. So what it is that you could some, well, things might have changed. I might have to look it up. But it used to be you could either take the prize, pay a fee for it and taxes and all that other stuff, or you could take the cash instead and taxes on it. We'll see what she does. We'll hear about it here a couple days. Once she makes her social tours where she's on all the talk shows, we'll find out more.

0: I'm Marcela Sanchez with an AP News Minute. President Trump is set to leave for China today for talks with President Xi Jinping. The U.S. has been trying to persuade China to use its influence over Iran to reopen the Strait of Hormuz. But the focus will most likely be on keeping trade relations stable between China and the U.S. Meanwhile, Kuwait is accusing Iran of sending an armed paramilitary Revolutionary Guard team to launch a failed attack earlier this month on an island in the Middle East nation, home to a China-funded port project. The accusation comes as the U.S. ambassador to Israel, Mike Huckabee, says Israel sent Iron Dome anti-missile batteries and personnel to the United Arab Emirates to defend the country during the Iran war. Spain's health ministry says a Spanish passenger evacuated from the cruise ship at the center of a hantavirus outbreak has tested positive for the virus and is being quarantined. I'm Marcela Sanchez.
1: I'm Rusty Nixon, Max 98.3 FM News, coming up at 8 o'clock. It's cricketer ticket time again. We'll have the details for you in the newscast coming up. Mike Bohatchik, state senator, says he'll introduce legislation to legalize medical marijuana in the state of Indiana. And the USDA has taken over part of the biology lab at IU. We'll have some details. Join us at 8 o'clock for all that news. And don't forget, you can get your news 24/7. 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Softball action around the area last night. It was OD over South End Washington, 24-9. South Central shut out Argus, 20-0. North Judson, 13. Rensselaer Central, 12. Was Culver over Triton 16-1. Winamac defeated Tippecanoe Valley 10-1. St. Joe shut out LaVille 16-0. CGA 14, Elkhart Christian 13, and Plymouth defeated Warsaw in an NLC battle 10-4. Tonight, LaVille takes on Knox. The Lancers at 4-12, Knox at 16-5 on the year. And Culver at 11-2 will take on Hebron at 2-12. And don't forget, Friday night, our baseball game of the week here on Max 98.3. We head to Four Winds Field. It's going to be a key conference battle between Glenn and LaVille. We'll have all the play-by-play action for you, starting with our pregame at 6:30. First pitch set for 7 from Four Winds Field in South Bend. That's your sports check. Don't forget, you want your sports news 24/7. 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Oh, yeah, sportsofthemax.net. 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
2: From the Tri-County Weather Center, weather for today, it'll be partly sunny, 74 the high, winds gusting at about 25 miles an hour. Rain moves back into the forecast tonight, wind gusting at about 30 miles an hour, 80% chance of rain, and the low right around 50. For Wednesday, chance of sprinkles, partly sunny, 56. Wednesday night, cloudy, low of 41. And your outlook for Thursday, sunny and 63. To see your extended weather forecast, visit our website, max983.net.

So we were just talking about this the other day. Like fads. Hey, when you were young, what were your fads? In mine, the 80s? Don't remember much. I mean, I paid attention. I just don't remember that there were any fads. You know what? I don't think there really were, besides the music. I think we had 80s music, one-hit wonders. I think that was our thing. But anyway, I remember the 90s. I've got some best fads of the 90s, and I remember that because I was still, you know, I was still young. I think the kids weren't born yet. No, I have to remember. You're lucky I remember to show up for work every day. But anyway, here are some things. A website ranked 11 of the best fads of the 90s. Oh, no. I forgot about this until just now. I won't tell you what the number one is until I get through this list. So they say Pogs was a thing in the 90s. Grunge music. The Super Soaker. I remember that. Nintendo Game Boy. Starter jackets. Let's see. Slap bracelets. Oh, yeah. I remember groups. Mighty Mighty Boss Tones. Real Big Fish, No Doubt. Less Than Jake. Beanie Babies was a big deal. I remember that. And Rollerblades. The number one thing they said for the 90s, the best fad, was the Macarena. I didn't realize that was from the 90s. My gosh, they're still playing that at weddings. Wow, that's crazy. And, oh, yeah. I remember Saved by the Bell. I never watched Beverly Hills 90210, though. My So-Called Life, yeah. Buffy the Vampire Slayer. I have to see when SpongeBob came out. That's probably part of it, too.

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1: I'm Marcela Sanchez with an AP News Minute. President Trump is set to leave for China today for talks with President Xi Jinping. The U.S. has been trying to persuade China to use its influence over Iran to reopen the Strait of Hormuz. But the focus will most likely be on keeping trade relations stable between China and the U.S. Meanwhile, Kuwait is accusing Iran of sending an armed paramilitary Revolutionary Guard team to launch a failed attack earlier this month on an island in the Middle East nation, home to a China-funded port project. The accusation comes as the U.S. ambassador to Israel, Mike Huckabee, says Israel sent Iron Dome anti-missile batteries and personnel to the United Arab Emirates to defend the country during the Iran war. Spain's health ministry says a Spanish passenger evacuated from the cruise ship at the center of a hantavirus outbreak has tested positive for the virus and is being quarantined. I'm Marcela Sanchez.
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3: Marshall County Police Departments are going to increase patrols to target seatbelt enforcement. Yes, it's time for Click It or Ticket again. I'm Rusty Nixon, Max 98.3 FM News. Marshall County Police Departments are partnering with the Indiana Criminal Justice Institute to urge Hoosiers to buckle up as part of the National Click It or Ticket campaign, high visibility enforcement effort focused on increasing seatbelt use. From May 11th through May 31st, officers will work overtime to ensure drivers and passengers use their seatbelts and that children are properly secured. The overtime patrols are funded by the National Highway Traffic Safety Administration through Comprehensive Highway Injury Reduction Program, or CHIRP. Indiana law requires drivers and all passengers to buckle up. Children under age 8 must properly be restrained in a federally approved child car care seat or a booster seat. Drivers can be cited for not using a seatbelt, as well as for each unbuckled passenger under the age of 16. You can get more tips and information. Just follow the links in our story on the website. Once again, max983.net. State Senator Mike Bohatchik has begun work on 2027 legislation that would legalize medical marijuana in Indiana. Bohatchik said that in light of the governor's openness to consider legislation regarding the legalization, state needs to consider a feasible policy that would be the most helpful to Hoosiers and the economy. Bohatchik is currently planning to work on legislation that would legalize medical marijuana, create parameters for use in a medical capacity, and establish a tax rate and policy for the sale and distribution of medical marijuana. Proposed legislation comes after the federal government's recent reclassification of state-licensed medical marijuana as a Schedule III drug. Bohatchik pointed out Indiana's already allowed the sale of Delta-8 THC and other similar cannabinoids, so creating a tax policy has the potential to bring in millions of dollars in tax revenue every year. Bohatchik encourages residents of Senate District 8 to contact him with any questions or comments they may have. He can be reached by going to the link on our website in the story, max983.net, or by phone at 800-382-9467. Marshall County Police Departments are going to increase patrols to target seatbelt enforcement. Yes, it's time for Click It or Ticket again. It's federal activity in an IU Bloomington lab to close the biology space. Jake McDaniel has those details.
4: The United States Department of Agriculture is working in these six rooms. The agency inspects meat, poultry, and egg products and food before it reaches stores and restaurants. IU leaders sent a letter to the school's biology lab saying those rooms will be closed. IU's labs were investigated not long ago because a Chinese postgraduate student smuggled plasmid DNA derived from E. coli. Jake McDaniel, Network Indiana.
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0: From the Tri-County Weather Center, weather for today, it'll be partly sunny, 74 the high, winds gusting at about 25 miles an hour. Rain moves back into the forecast tonight, wind gusting at about 30 miles an hour, 80% chance of rain, and the low right around 50. For Wednesday, chance of sprinkles, partly sunny, 56. Wednesday night, cloudy, low of 41. And your outlook for Thursday, sunny and 63. To see your extended weather forecast, visit our website, max983.net.
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9: In the Knox Mall.

Well, every time this list comes out every year, I'm always, you know, in awe of it. Well, because my name's never on it. My name is one of those that went away back in the mid-60s. Well, probably after I got named. Because it's technically Leonard. I go by Lenny, but of course it's Leonard. And I was born in 1964. And I think it was like Leonard and Julian and Francis and all those names that are no longer around. So they came out with the 10 most popular girls' names in 2025. And I'll start from top to bottom. 10 was Elena, Sophia, Evelyn, Isabella, Mia, Sophia. Wait. Yeah, Sophia. Just spelt different. Threw me off. Number 9 was Sophia's, S-O-F-I-A, and the other one, Sophia, P-H. Okay. Amelia, Emma, Charlotte, and Emma held the number 2 spot for 6 years. It dropped to number 3. And number 1 was Olivia. That was for... There we go, for the girls. And then boys, this starts at 10 on its way up. Lucas, William, Mateo, Elijah, James, Henry, Theodore, Oliver, Noah, and Liam. Where am I at on there? Come on, man. I guess the Social Security Administration says about 3.6 million babies were born in the U.S. in 2025. Wow, a lot of babies. And... a lot of names. So the names, they keep changing, but I think they're going to recycle back. If I could hang on for another 15 years, my name might recycle back through.

0: From around the world, these are the latest international news headlines. Spain's health ministry says a Spanish passenger evacuated from the cruise ship at the centre of the hantavirus outbreak has tested positive for the virus. Kuwait has accused Iran of sending an armed Revolutionary Guard team to attack an island in the Middle East nation. Iran hasn't immediately acknowledged the allegation by Kuwait, which came under repeated attack by Iran in the war. The US ambassador to Israel, Mike Huckabee, says Israel sent Iron Dome batteries and personnel to the UAE to defend the country against Iran. UK Prime Minister Keir Starmer is fighting for his political survival after a disastrous set of results in local elections for his Labour Party last week. In a blow to Starmer on Tuesday, a junior minister became the first member of his government to quit, but the PM is vowed to stay on for now. I'm Charles de Ledesma.
1: I'm Rusty Nixon, Max 98.3 FM News. Coming up at noon, our top stories, including a crash that sent three to the hospital over the weekend. Senator Mike Bohachik has said he'll introduce legislation to legalize medical marijuana in the state of Indiana. And the USDA has shut down the biology lab at IU. I have a report on that as well. Don't forget, you can get your news 24/7. All you got to do is go to our website, max983.net, or our Facebook page, Tri-County News. Baseball action around the area last night. It was Counts over Winamac, 12-2. Triton defeated Argus, 28-0. It was Warsaw, 10. Plymouth, nothing. Glenn defeated Elkhart, 9-5. And North Miami over North Judson, 19-7, the final there. Tonight, it's going to be Knox at 5-10, taking on Hebron at 10-8. Argus looking for their first win, has Triton at 16-2. Bremen at 12-2, takes on South Central. Culver, 3-8, has OD at 1-14. CMA and Valley, CMA comes in 7-6, Valley at 2-9. North Judson has North Miami again tonight, and Morgan Township at 11-8, takes on Glenn with a 14-4 record. Don't forget, Friday night, our baseball game of the week for Max 98.3. We head to Four Winds Field. It's going to be a critical conference battle. Bremen takes on Glenn up there at Four Winds Field. We'll have the play-by-play for you starting at 7. Our pregame starts at 6. The Max 98.3 game of the week, Friday night, Bremen versus Glenn. That's your sports check. 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That's where you go. Okay, you can go to the Facebook, too. That's Sports in the Max. Oh, yeah, podcasts. We got those, too. YouTube. 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I'm Rusty Nixon, Max 98.3, part of the winning team at Kankakee Valley Broadcasting.
2: From the Tri-County Weather Center, weather for today, it'll be partly sunny, 74 the high, winds gusting at about 25 miles an hour. Rain moves back into the forecast tonight. Wind gusting at about 30 miles an hour, 80% chance of rain, and the low right around 50. For Wednesday, chance of sprinkles, partly sunny, 56. Wednesday night, cloudy, low of 41. And your outlook for Thursday, sunny and 63. To see your extended weather forecast, visit our website, Max983.net.
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1: From around the world, these are the latest international news headlines. Spain's health ministry says a Spanish passenger evacuated from the cruise ship at the centre of the hantavirus outbreak has tested positive for the virus. Kuwait has accused Iran of sending an armed Revolutionary Guard team to attack an island in the Middle East nation. Iran hasn't immediately acknowledged the allegation by Kuwait, which came under repeated attack by Iran in the war. The U.S. ambassador to Israel, Mike Huckabee, says Israel sent Iron Dome batteries and personnel to the UAE to defend the country against Iran. UK Prime Minister Keir Starmer is fighting for his political survival after a disastrous set of results in local elections for his Labour Party last week. In a blow to Starmer on Tuesday, a junior minister became the first member of his government to quit. But the PM is vowed to stay on for now. I'm Charles Ledesma.
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0: From the Tri-County Weather Center, weather for today, it'll be partly sunny, 74 the high, winds gusting at about 25 miles an hour. Rain moves back into the forecast tonight, wind gusting at about 30 miles an hour, 80% chance of rain, and the low right around 50. For Wednesday, chance of sprinkles, partly sunny, 56. Wednesday night, cloudy, low of 41. And your outlook for Thursday, sunny and 63. To see your extended weather forecast, visit our website, max983.net.

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1: I'm Marcela Sanchez with an AP News Minute. AP Washington correspondent Sagar Magani has the latest data on consumer prices.
2: Consumer prices soared again last month as the Iran war pushed energy prices higher. The Labor Department's Consumer Price Index jumped 3.8% from April a year ago. On a month-to-month basis, they rose 0.6% from March. Gas prices were up 5.4%. Still, so-called core prices, which leave out food and energy, rose relatively modestly, suggesting the energy price spike is not spilling over much into other costs. Yesterday, President Trump said once the war ends,
3: you're going to see gasoline and oil drop like a rock.
2: But for now, Americans are getting squeezed by gas prices that have shot past $4.50 a gallon. Sagar Magani, Washington.
1: And I'm Marcela Sanchez.
4: That's the sound of James adding long-lasting Gain scent boosters to his laundry this morning. Several hours later, James sniffs the irresistible scent of Gain on his shirt. Gain. Several hours later, James has even caught the attention of his mother-in-law, and she never gives him attention.
5: Ooh, you smell amazing, James.
6: 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I love you, too.
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4: Add Gain scent boosters to your laundry. 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
7: This is a Bloomberg Money Minute. The closure of the Strait of Hormuz has caused oil and fertilizer shortages in parts of the world, but here's a shortage some didn't expect. Ink. Manufacturers around the world are coping with dwindling supplies of petrochemicals used to make things like ink for packaging. It's so bad that Japan's biggest potato chip maker has switched to boring black and white lettering on its potato chip bags. If you have a need for speed, Amazon says it's planning to roll out its Amazon Now service to millions of customers in dozens of cities by the end of the year. 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Inflation continued to accelerate in April amid an ongoing climb in gas, rent, and food prices. The consumer price index rose 3.8% from last year, and the core CPI, which excludes food and energy, increased 2.8%. That has stocks mostly lower on Wall Street, with the major averages down between a tenth and two-thirds percent. Erica Herskowitz, Bloomberg Radio.
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0: From the Tri-County Weather Center, weather for today, it'll be partly sunny, 74 the high, winds gusting at about 25 miles an hour. Rain moves back into the forecast tonight, wind gusting at about 30 miles an hour, 80% chance of rain, and the low right around 50. For Wednesday, chance of sprinkles, partly sunny, 56. Wednesday night, cloudy, low of 41. And your outlook for Thursday, sunny and 63. To see your extended weather forecast, visit our website, max983.net.

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1: I'm Marcela Sanchez with an AP News Minute. Defense Secretary Pete Hegseth faced questioning from Republican and Democratic lawmakers in Congress today about the Trump administration's endgame for the Iran war, the conflict's costs, and its impact on diminishing weapons stockpiles. During the hearing, Hegseth said he would not publicly reveal the next steps in the war.
2: We have a plan to escalate if necessary. We have a plan to retrograde if necessary. We have a plan to shift assets. Certainly in this setting, we wouldn't reveal what the next step may be, considering the gravity of the mission that the president is undertaking to ensure that Iran never has a nuclear bomb.
1: Connecticut Congresswoman Rosa DeLauro says the Trump administration will need to tell the American people what was accomplished in Iran once the war ends and at what cost.
3: This administration has not presented Congress with any kind of clear or coherent strategy.
1: I'm Marcela Sanchez.
4: Presenting a Game Flings love story. Dear love of my life, we were on the 12B bus this morning when I caught a whiff. A scent so fresh, so life-changing, I had to find its source. Alas, I didn't know if you were the woman in the pink freshly washed cardigan or the retired mailman next to me, but I knew one of you was my soulmate. Ah, the scent of Game Flings. Try Game Flings with OxyBoost and Febreze.
5: This is a Bloomberg Money Minute. In the week that Kevin Warsh is expected to be confirmed as a member and then chair of the Federal Reserve, the CPI report this morning showed that the core inflation is accelerating meaningfully, with additional inflation pressure in the pipeline. It may prove very difficult for Warsh to cut interest rates as demanded by President Trump. Meanwhile, sentiment among small business owners remains in the dumps. The National Federation of Independent Business latest optimism index is holding close to an almost one-year low. Inflationary concerns and economic uncertainty due to the war in Iran continued to hang over companies. The net share of owners who expect business conditions to improve declined for a fourth month to the lowest level since October 2024. The pivot by Hims & Hers to branded weight loss medication is coming at a cost. The company reported a first quarter loss in sales that missed Wall Street's estimates. The transition from copycat versions to name brand therapies resulted in $33.5 million of restructuring charges. On Wall Street, stocks are lower. All three major averages down between a half and 1%. Erica Herskowitz, Bloomberg Radio.
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0: From the Tri-County Weather Center, weather for today, it'll be partly sunny, 74 the high. Winds gusting at about 25 miles an hour. Rain moves back into the forecast tonight. Wind gusting at about 30 miles an hour. 80% chance of rain. And the low right around 50. For Wednesday, chance of sprinkles, partly sunny, 56. Wednesday night, cloudy, low of 41. And your outlook for Thursday, sunny and 63. To see your extended weather forecast, visit our website, max983.net.

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4: 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Sunday, May 10th at 11:56 a.m., Marshall County Central Dispatch received a 911 call regarding a crash between a semi-tractor trailer and a minivan at the intersection of US 30 and Queen Road. When officers arrived on the scene, it was learned that an eastbound 2023 Volvo tractor trailer being operated by Xingrei Fan, 55, of Flushing, New York, utilized the turn lane to avoid stop traffic at the intersection, struck a north-facing minivan that was stopped on Queen Road. The minivan was a 2020 Dodge Grand Caravan operated by Dixie Warner, 69, of Plymouth. The driver of the minivan, along with her two additional occupants, were transported to the hospital. Marshall County Sheriff's Department was assisted on the scene by Plymouth Police, Fire, and EMS, along with Lyons Wrecker Service and Tim's Towing. State Senator Mike Bohatchik has begun work on 2027 legislation that would legalize medical marijuana in Indiana. Bohatchik said that in light of the governor's openness to consider legislation regarding the legalization, state needs to consider a feasible policy that would be the most helpful to Hoosiers and the economy. Bohatchik is currently planning to work on legislation that would legalize medical marijuana, create parameters for use in a medical capacity, and establish a tax rate and policy for the sale and distribution of medical marijuana. Proposed legislation comes after the federal government's recent reclassification of state-licensed medical marijuana as a Schedule III drug. Bohatchik pointed out Indiana's already allowed the sale of Delta-8 THC and other similar cannabinoids, so creating a tax policy has the potential to bring in millions of dollars in tax revenue every year. Bohatchik encourages residents of Senate District 8 to contact him with any questions or comments they may have. He can be reached by going to the link on our website in the story, max983.net, or by phone at 800-382-9467. It's federal activity in an IU Bloomington lab to close the biology space. Jake McDaniel has those details.
5: The United States Department of Agriculture is working in these six rooms. The agency inspects meat, poultry, and egg products and food before it reaches stores and restaurants. IU leaders sent a letter to the school's biology lab saying those rooms will be closed. IU's labs were investigated not long ago because a Chinese postgraduate student smuggled plasmid DNA derived from E. coli. Jake McDaniel, Network Indiana.
4: 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Softball action around the area last night. It was OD over South Bend, Washington, 24-9. South Central shut out Argus, 20-0. North Judson, 13. Rensselaer Central, 12. It was Culver over Triton, 16-1. Winamac defeated Tippecanoe Valley, 10-1. St. Joe shut out LaVille, 16-0. CGA, 14. Elkhart Christian, 13. And Plymouth defeated Warsaw in an NLC battle, 10-4. Tonight, LaVille takes on Knox. The Lancers at 4-12. Knox at 16-5 on the year. And Culver at 11-2 will take on Hebron at 2-12. And don't forget, Friday night, our baseball game of the week here on Max 98.3. We head to Four Winds Field. It's going to be a key conference battle between Glenn and LaVille. We'll have all the play-by-play action for you, starting with our pregame at 6:30. First pitch set for 7 from Four Winds Field in South Bend. at your Sports Check. Don't forget, you want your sports news 24/7. 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I'm Rusty Nixon, Max 98.3, part of the winning team at Kankakee Valley Broadcast.
6: I'm Ryan Martin on Hoosier Ag Today with Midday Market and Weather Analysis, brought to you by Louis Dreyfus in Claypool, currently paying a 15-cent positive basis versus the July futures for soybeans delivered through the rest of this month. Call with questions 574-566-2113. Green on the screen here today, led by crude oil, first of all, of about $2.50 a barrel, after the president says Iran's peace proposal is, quote, totally unacceptable. So war premium goes back into the marketplace again in crude oil first, but it's lifting both corn, beans, and wheat as well. But I don't think the wheat move is as much tied to geopolitical risk as it is to concerns over crop size. We're hearing more and more that several main wheat producers out in the plains are going to be at some of their smallest production totals in years. Throw Texas in there, throw Oklahoma in there, Kansas getting close to that point as well. So that is probably the biggest story. Upcoming this week also, Trump Xi still. I'm Ryan Martin.
7: This is Hoosier Ag Today's Tuesday Farm Market Preview. Positive movement in the markets yesterday ahead of today's USDA May World Supply and Demand Update. John Zanker is here, Farmers Keeper, Carmel office. What do you expect out of that report today, and will it be market moving potentially?
8: Well, it could. It could be more focused on the new crop, which this will be the first month for the new crop estimates. A little bit on the old. I think that the USDA should raise the crush a little bit, which will bring down the carryout. I don't think they'll make any adjustments to the exports. Corn exports should go higher. I think the focus will switch quickly back to what's going on with energy prices, what's going on with the war, and what's going to happen at the end of the week when Presidents Xi and Trump get together on Thursday and Friday.
7: John Zanker there, and I'm Andy Eubank. Hoosier Ag Today, Indiana's leading farm radio network.
9: This is a Bloomberg Money Minute. With inflation shooting up 3.8% in April from a year ago, mostly on skyrocketing prices at the gas pump, the Trump administration is considering suspending the federal gas tax and just released 53 million more barrels of oil from the nation's stockpiles. That's in hopes of easing prices at the gas pump. Trump also looking to lower beef prices by lifting import levels. But with no movement on efforts to end the war against Iran and with the Strait of Hormuz still effectively shut to tanker traffic, oil is up 4%. It's at $102 a barrel. As for stocks, they are lower on that inflation report, which is raising the odds for a rate hike from the Fed. The Dow down 0.5%. The Nasdaq down 1.75%. The S&P is 1% lower. Chipmaker stocks taking a real step back today. That's after their recent run-up. Shares of Intel this hour down 10%. Qualcomm 12% lower. And Dunkin' taking aim at Tim Hortons, planning to open hundreds of locations across Canada. 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
0: From the Tri-County Weather Center, weather for today, it'll be partly sunny, 74 the high, winds gusting at about 25 miles an hour. Rain moves back into the forecast tonight, wind gusting at about 30 miles an hour, 80% chance of rain, and the low right around 50. For Wednesday, chance of sprinkles, partly sunny, 56. Wednesday night, cloudy, low of 41. And your outlook for Thursday, sunny and 63. To see your extended weather forecast, visit our website, max983.net.

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1: I'm Ed Donahue with an AP News Minute. Consumer prices climbed sharply again last month as the war with Iran delivered higher gas prices and more pain for Americans. The Labor Department's Consumer Price Index rose 3.8% from a year earlier, the biggest jump in 3 years. Here's the AP's Damian Troisi.
2: The CPI is updated every month and shows how prices have changed. The index covers expenses that range from groceries and airfare to restaurant meals. If it feels like something is more expensive, this can show you whether that's true.
1: Senate Minority Leader Chuck Schumer says President Trump is to blame.
3: The American people are furious about how Donald Trump and his MAGNA majorities in Congress have turned a blind eye to the number one issue facing the American people. Their rising costs.
1: Labor Department numbers show gasoline prices are up more than 28% compared with a year ago, but AAA lists the average price nationwide at $4.50 a gallon, about 44% higher than last year. I'm Ed Donahue.
4: So am I the only one who thinks watching TV is way too complicated?
5: Not at all. It's ridiculous. 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
4: Good thing we found Philo, a better way to TV.
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0: From the Tri-County Weather Center, weather for today, it'll be partly sunny, 74 the high, winds gusting at about 25 miles an hour. Rain moves back into the forecast tonight, wind gusting at about 30 miles an hour, 80% chance of rain, and the low right around 50. For Wednesday, chance of sprinkles, partly sunny, 56. Wednesday night, cloudy, low of 41. And your outlook for Thursday, sunny and 63. To see your extended weather forecast, visit our website, max983.net.

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track tape, you know, the band performs in the nude. He said, uh-uh, don't.

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1: I'm Ed Donahue with an AP News Minute. Defense Secretary Pete Hegseth appeared back-to-back before House and Senate subcommittees about the Iran war. In the Senate, he faced questions from Delaware Democrat Chris Coons.
2: My concern, Mr. Secretary, is that you've achieved a series of tactical successes, but are on the verge of a strategic loss.
1: Hegseth responded,
3: "We have the ability to defeat a 47-year threat of a pursuit of a nuclear weapon. We have more leverage than we've ever had. We've had incredible battlefield successes, and you're talking about a strategic loss?"
2: Mr. Secretary, this is how you undercut efforts that could otherwise be very effective. I am not your enemy, sir. I am not your adversary.
1: The Pentagon's top budget official, Jay Hurst, told Congress 2 weeks ago the war cost $25 billion. Today,
4: and so now we think it's closer to 29.
1: Hegseth also defended the Trump administration's historic $1.5 trillion military budget request. I'm Ed Donahue.
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0: From the Tri-County Weather Center, weather for today, it'll be partly sunny, 74 the high, winds gusting at about 25 miles an hour. Rain moves back into the forecast tonight, wind gusting at about 30 miles an hour, 80% chance of rain, and the low right around 50. For Wednesday, chance of sprinkles, partly sunny, 56. Wednesday night, cloudy, low of 41. And your outlook for Thursday, sunny and 63. To see your extended weather forecast, visit our website, max983.net.

0: 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We would love to hear from you. 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
0: This is the TJ Show, and look at that. It's Tuesday, May 12th, 2026. Hello, J-Bo.
2: Hello. Happy birthday to my niece, who turns 13 today.
0: Hey, look at that.
3: How
0: is she handling the teenage entry?
2: I haven't talked to her yet.
0: Okay.
2: So we'll see.
0: Yeah, I mean,
2: she already has a whole lot of sass, so looking forward to more of that.
0: Well prepared. Very good. Hello, Kenny.
4: Hey, now.
0: Hi, producer Heather.
5: Yo.
0: Got an email here. Thought this was really cool to see. It says, good day. Just wanted to share how much my kids love your radio show. She has a 13-year-old son. He has a sister. Not sure how old she is. As they get older, I realize because we aren't planning on giving them phones till they drive, music is hard for them to play on their own. That's a bold move. And I like that. I got to respect that. No phone.
2: Good for them.
0: Unless you have something to stream from, you can't play music. You can't find new music. Last year, my mom found my son a little AM/FM radio. I guess he got it at a garage sale for a dollar, and he got speakers and everything. He's all set up. His radio is the way for him to get music.
2: Nice.
0: I love that. How
2: That's
0: cool.
2: Awesome.
0: The other week, he was out in the backyard with a buddy of his. They were hammering some old pallets together. They built a killer fort, and they were listening to the sounds of Steely Dan and the Eagles. So I guess
2: the 13-year-old?
0: Very,
2: like a 45-year-old dad is out there building stuff?
0: Sounds like my dad. It's like, wow, what an honor that we get to be on your radio. The TJ Show is the highlight. We love that in between all the great music, there's a sweet show for the whole family to listen to. And my son especially enjoys the good news you share. I do think one thing in particular we're still struggling with, taking in a quick deep breath through your nose to get rid of hiccups doesn't work. Go back to the drawing board. Well, I was in the doctor's office.
2: Sometimes it does, sometimes it doesn't.
0: It's a spotty thing. It just so happened I got the hiccups while I was visiting a doctor. He said, breathe in hard through your nose. I did, and it worked. It works for me most of the time. It's a good, like, 80 percentile. Keep trying it. Be safe. Don't breathe too hard in.
2: Yeah, don't knock yourself out.
0: Right. Yeah, you don't want to. Maybe it doesn't work for you. Maybe it's just a you thing. Thank you again for all the fun. Sincerely, Brooke. And she's listening in Maui. So, you know, to think that we could stand out to a person in a place like Maui, you would just think there's so much excitement surrounding a family in Maui.
2: Yeah, other things you want to do, you know?
0: It's
2: great.
0: Yeah, hard to believe. Like, even just the fact that you've got homegrown pineapples there, that we're even in the conversation of excitement.
2: Yeah.
0: What an honor. We remember when our other friend, Dave in Maui, who we met through the radio, he mailed us pineapples. That was one of the greatest days in the history of my radio career. Mm-hmm. A big box shows up, and we sniff, and we're like, really? These are Hawaiian pineapples?
2: You can smell the pineapples through the cardboard.
0: We have the best listeners. We have to get to the fact that another one of our listeners mailed you dried beets.
2: Yep, there's a story behind that.
0: We'll get to that today. We have a whole lot to get to. We've got to get to Luna's Animal Tales, the biggest stories and animal headlines. And, of course, you are always invited to join in on the show at 877-RADIO-TJ, or like Brooke did. She emailed us, hello@thetjshow.com. Are you guys ready to do this?
2: Yes, sir.
0: All right, here we go.

0: This is the TJ show. Took the kids to Five Guys.
1: Oh, nice.
0: They're everywhere, pretty much, right?
1: Yeah, for the most part. They're sprinkled here and there. It's a burger joint, by the way. Everything's fresh. The fries are fresh. They, like, take care of the fries right then and there.
0: I like, they flex their potatoes. You walk in, they've got sacks of potatoes. And it all is so good. My kids love it. And my daughter, Willa, who's 7, was very concerned. She very seriously said, "Dada, there's only 4 guys behind the counter. What do they do?" She wasn't making a joke. She was like assuming that there would be 5 guys. I was like, wow, interesting that she sees it that way.
1: Yeah, I'm sure the employees feel that way too. Like, why is there only 4 of us doing all this work?
0: Yeah. I was like, well, there's an understaffing problem. Mm-hmm. No, I just said, that's not what the 5 guys name is about. And so I explained it to her and she's like, oh, really? And then she said, well, are girls allowed to work here? I was like, "Why? You want a job?"
1: Great question. Yeah.
0: And I said, "Yeah." I said, "I've seen girls work here before." I said, "Of course." But she had this whole idea in her head that she assumed was true. Which, by the way, a lot of adults are still doing that.
1: Yes.
0: Right. You know, they're just assuming something, just moving on it.
1: Very
0: so, interesting little chat we had. But the food was great. My daughter Noah did order a cheeseburger and decided she didn't like cheeseburgers.
1: But, that's an expensive burger to decide you don't like cheeseburgers.
0: But yeah, I know. And then she was like, but I did have it last time and I liked it last time. I was like, what changed?
1: The company. Who'd she have it with last time?
0: I think what happened, and she doesn't understand how great a pickle is. I think they put a pickle on it because we didn't specify. They didn't do anything wrong.
1: Yeah.
0: And she got a little pickle taste, and then that turned her off to the whole thing. I'm like, girl, you got to live.
1: Mm-hmm.
0: You don't understand. The burger's good. But with the pickles and the ketchup, that's
1: better. Yeah.
0: And then you could even throw mustard on there sometimes if you really want to mess around. Jayla, what's happening in your world today?
1: With cameras everywhere, you can't get away with anything, including at my house. So we have cameras outside, my husband Archie and I. And the other night, I was at a friend's house, and I called my husband Archie on the way home, and I asked him if he had anything to eat. He's like, yeah, I ate something. And I asked him what it was, and he, like, told me. He's like, Chick-fil-A. I'm like, oh, okay, so you didn't cook? You just went out and got Chick-fil-A? He's like, yeah. I'm like, oh, I already knew because I saw the camera. I saw you pop up.
0: Oh, come on.
1: Like, I saw him walking up to the house.
0: You were setting him up for that.
1: I wanted to make sure he was being honest.
2: Right.
1: Yeah, and he's an honest man. But, yeah, you can't get away with anything anymore. Like, there's cameras everywhere.
0: I know. There's no hidden food anymore.
1: No.
0: Where are those great days where you could just hide what you were eating and no one would ever know?
1: Car.
0: Heather, what's happening in your world today?
2: All right, I have an idea for coffee shops, and I think, TJ, you'll be on board with this.
0: Okay, let me hear.
2: There should be a separate line, like an express line, for people who only order coffee, like a black coffee, iced or hot. If you're getting a fancy beverage that takes 3 hours to make, there should be a separate line. Because whenever I go to the coffee shop, I get an iced coffee, plain, black, nothing in it.
0: It should be
2: it
0: fast.
2: It takes like 20 minutes to get a coffee.
0: Yeah, it's also...
1: I like that.
0: I do feel like those are immature adults that are ordering those fancy drinks.
2: Agreed.
0: You shouldn't need anything more than just coffee black.
1: Yeah. No one cares what you think about coffee.
2: Yeah, give them their crayons and their little activity hat. Let them wait.
1: No one cares.
2: Let the adults get their black coffee.
0: Yes, that's my real coffee fan right there. This is the TJ Show.

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0: 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This is the TJ Show, our news. It sounds different around here. Kenny reads through every story he can find, and then he brings us the most interesting ones. What do you have for us today, Kenny?
1: I know nobody here in this room plays Wordle every day, but there are tens of millions of people who are obsessed with this New York Times game that you play on your smartphone. My wife or my future wife's family is obsessed. They all compete with each other. We just tried it out moments ago.
0: First time I've ever played it, by the way. Heather pulled it up on her computer.
2: Mm-hmm, same.
1: Now, we can't say the word. That would be a big spoiler for people who still need to play. So yeah. Don't spoil the word. That's a big no-no in the Wordle community.
0: That's the word for everyone. One tip?
1: Yeah.
2: Right, they do one word
1: thing.
2: I guess
1: J-Bo
2: right.
1: got it.
2: Yeah, J-Bo got it.
1: J-Bo got it.
2: Without even looking at it.
0: And I was like, yo, who are you? Do you play this game all the time?
2: Nope, never. First time.
0: First time.
1: Yeah, so the big news today is that Wordle is getting its own TV game show produced by Jimmy Fallon and hosted by the Today Show's Savannah Guthrie.
0: Oh, okay.
1: Who's obsessed with Wordle herself.
0: Since J-Bo's so good, I've got a word. I'm thinking five letters. Guess it.
2: No, that's not the way that works.
0: Go ahead. Just let me see what you got.
2: No.
0: No, I think you might be an all-star and you don't even realize it.
2: No, I'm not an all-star when it comes to this.
1: The word is honey because TJ is obsessed with honey.
0: No, it's not, actually.
2: It's jerky.
0: No, it's just... but it has a K in it.
2: Because he is obsessed with that.
0: And it's the first letter and it's somebody I know.
1: It's Kenny. I got it.
2: Bingo.
0: This guy's good, too. Kenny was the word.
1: Man. Yeah, so people are super excited about this. They're going to start taping this year, and it will debut in 2027. A new Wordle game show coming to NBC television.
0: Excellent. Well, Kenny, what else do you have, Mr. My Word?
1: Well, thank you. That the L.A. Lakers have been ousted from the playoffs. They have been swept by the Oklahoma City Thunder after losing last night.
0: What's going on with LeBron? I thought that, is he not what he once was?
2: Like, he's still producing.
0: Yeah,
2: but
0: he's good.
2: I mean, the man can't carry everybody. His back is tired from all the carrying he's been doing for the last whatever years he's been playing.
0: But is that not shocking? Like, you're swept? Since when has that happened to the Lakers?
2: Yeah.
1: Oklahoma City is very good. They're the defending champions for a reason. And LeBron, as J-Bo said, can't do it alone. They have another star player, Luka Doncic, who's been out for the past month or so. So they definitely had a tall order against them. They're eliminated. But now LeBron James is an unrestricted free agent, and everybody's asking, what does he do next? Does he retire? Does he go to another team? Does he stay with the Lakers? We don't know. He wasn't really open to answering too many questions after the game in the press conference, saying he's going to take some time to think about it with his family.
2: Kenny. I mean, it's not the first time he's ever been swept in his, basketball career.
1: Sure.
2: I wouldn't want questions either. Leave me alone. Yeah.
0: Well, listen, I wish I could comment with some great enthusiasm, but I don't know enough about this game other than I keep hearing LeBron's great, and I'm shocked to hear that they got swept.
1: He's 41, he's not going to be as good as when he was 22.
3: 25 years later.
0: Wow.
2: LeBron's good.
0: Yeah.
1: He's still good, though, no doubt.
0: Well, Kenny, thanks for keeping us somewhat informed.
1: That's what's happening.
0: And please never ask me to play Wordle again. I spent way too much time on what we did in this room.

0: TJ Show. Man, the hacks, they just don't stop. And they're getting so clever.
1: Mm-hmm.
0: I get an email from a girl I haven't heard from since I was in high school. This is a very nice girl, and she was somebody who didn't treat me like I was a loser.
1: That's
0: you know,
1: good.
0: Like she would say things that were nice to me, and I have a good memory of her.
1: She was a friend?
0: Yes.
1: That's what friends,
2: that's friends do.
0: Yeah, but I became a friend.
1: You don't think boys and girls should be friends, apparently.
0: Well, no. So my friend Lou was very popular, and like he would date girls, and then that would make girls have to hang out with me because I'd be there.
3: By default.
1: Gotcha.
0: Yeah, but then they got to know me, and they're like, oh, maybe he's not as bad as he looks.
1: But they never hooked you up with, like, one of their girlfriends.
0: Well, no, they wouldn't do that to them.
1: No, never set
0: their
1: guys up, huh?
0: They wouldn't go that far. But some of them are very encouraging. Anyway, I get this message. I see her name pop up, and I'm like, oh, this is cool. She's, quote, throwing a party. And I thought, oh, wow. And so all my friends are like, yeah, we all got this email. This is going to be kind of fun. Turns out my one friend clicks on it. And it's this big spam trap. And so now he doesn't know what he clicked on.
1: Mm-mm.
0: Turns out her email was hacked. And so I'm like, we're all going back and forth. Should we reach out and let her know? And I was like, I'll just let her know. I still have her phone number. Send her a text. I go, hey, I'm so sorry. It looks like your thing was hacked. I didn't even know if it was her number. I haven't talked to her in 20 years. She writes me right back and goes, hey, TJ, great to hear from you. I've heard from a lot of people. It seems like everyone I've interacted with has been emailed now for this party that was supposedly being thrown. And so, you know, we talk about all these data breaches and all the hacks. But could you think of a worse one than being reconnected with people that you haven't talked to? And some of them you never want to talk to again. It's almost like a, hey, maybe it's time to check in. And so, you know, next thing you know, I'm sending pictures of the family and the kids.
1: Only you, man.
0: Well, you know, she was a very nice girl. And so, I got a little bit excited. Like, maybe there was this party. And finally, after all these years, I'm being invited to a high school party.
1: There you go. It finally happened to you.
0: And I was like, this is great. I finally got cool.
1: You should text her. Reach out to her again and say, hey, do you

0: see her name, and I just assumed there was no way this was actually happening. I won't click on anything now, even if I recognize the name. Like, pretty much, you've got to be in front of me for me to believe that it's a human. And then I might have to, like, squeeze your arm just to make sure.
1: Make sure, yeah.
0: That's where we're at. So many scams. But anyway, this is the TJ Show. Be careful out there.

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1: I'm Ed Donahue with an AP News Minute. Before leaving the White House for China, President Trump was asked about the prospects of an agreement with Iran to end the war.
2: We'll be thinking about it on the flight, and we'll

0: be thinking about it for the next little while, but we've beaten their militaries very soundly. That's over with. The blockade is very effective. It's been 100% effective. And one way or the other, it's going to work out very well.
1: The president will be meeting with China's Xi Jinping. He was asked if China will help in Iran.
0: No, I don't think we need any help with Iran. We'll win it one way or the other. We'll win it peacefully or otherwise.
1: On Capitol Hill, Defense Secretary Pete Hegseth claimed the U.S. controls the Strait of Hormuz.
2: We control the strait. Because nothing's going in that we don't allow to go in.
1: Iran has seized control of the waterway, causing a global spike in fuel prices. More information at apnews.com. I'm Ed Donahue.
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4: From the Tri-County Weather Center, weather for today, it'll be partly sunny, 74 the high. Winds gusting at about 25 miles an hour. Rain moves back into the forecast tonight. Wind gusting at about 30 miles an hour, 80% chance of rain. And the low right around 50. For Wednesday, chance of sprinkles, partly sunny, 56. Wednesday night, cloudy, low of 41. And your outlook for Thursday, sunny and 63. To see your extended weather forecast, visit our website, max983.net.

0: Good afternoon. This is the TJ Show on Max 98.3. This is the TJ Show. And look at this. One of our favorite people. It's Scott in Charleston. Hey, Scott.
1: Hey, how you doing today?
0: Good. You know, you hear us talking about the robot takeover, the intricate, detailed scams that seemingly pop up every other day, the crypto Mr. Beast, fake Mr. Beast, trying to convince people to give money to invest. You're saying you have a good resource for scams?
1: Yes, so there's a YouTube channel out there. It's by Pierogi, and it's called ScamBaiter. And what their team does is do ethical hacking against scam centers and educate the general public about what scams are out there and how to identify them. And they'll start calling these call centers and infiltrate their computer systems and shut them down.
0: Wow. You know what? That's real-life vigilante work,
2: yes,
0: right there.
2: Mm-hmm. Way to be a hero.
0: And then also, isn't it so great that there are these YouTube channels where, you know, it doesn't matter if you're exposing the privacy of the scam artist. Like, you're literally solving these crimes, and then you're blasting them, and it creates this great content that everyone wants to watch.
1: Well, that's what they actually do, is they'll collect data on the scammers and send it to the local authorities so the local authorities can shut these places down.
0: Yeah, and nice. It's great that these people are so advanced. And this is what we're saying all the time. How many times have we said, hey, if you're a hacker, you're probably brilliant.
2: Yeah.
0: Can you use it for good? There's
2: That's
0: a
2: right.
0: need. We need an army of hackers to go against this madness, these scams. And I'm holding out hope that there's going to be more of the kind of stuff you're describing, that's going to pop up. Because people are going to realize the scamming business is a pretty empty ending. You feel mm-hmm. horrible about yourself at the end of the day. They can't feel great, right?
1: I couldn't say that, but what these guys do, and it's not a small group, they actually have basically a hackathon where they'll get like 20, 30 of these ethical hackers to take down these call centers and these scammers.
0: That's amazing.
2: Yeah,
0: and there's such a need for it.
1: Absolutely.
0: I'm still getting like 30 calls a day, so there's a lot of work to be done.
2: Yeah, they got some things to do.
0: Yeah, but glad the work is getting done. And Scott, thanks for letting us know about that. We really appreciate you, man.
1: Yeah, and they do have YouTube videos to teach you how to clean out your information that's on the dark web and everything so that you can stop getting those calls and emails.
2: Nice.
0: Oh, there
2: nice.
0: You go.
2: Okay.
0: Scott, appreciate the resource information. You have a great day.
1: You too. Have a good day.
0: Yeah,
2: bye.
0: Bye.
2: Take care.
0: Bye. Bye. Scott in Charleston on the TJ Show.

0: is the TJ Show. Got a nice message here. Thank you, by the way, for joining in at 877-RADIO-TJ. If you miss us in the studio, it's always great to get your voicemail.
1: Hey, this is Mark from Lawton, Oklahoma.
0: What's up, Mark?
1: I was in Hawaii last week, and on Friday, I was loading up my car to head to the airport. Had a day planned and then to the airport. And you guys on the radio, I just thought it was kind of cool. You're in Maui, and I used to listen to you a lot. You guys have a great week.
0: Oh, wow.
2: Nice. That is cool.
0: That is so fun. So he's from Oklahoma vacationing, and he heard us in both places.
3: That is wild.
0: That is super surreal. That's awesome. Thank you. Can we get in touch with him?
2: We have his number.
0: Can you reach out to him?
2: Yeah, give him a call.
0: Yeah, sometimes if you leave a message, we do call you back, by the way.
2: Yeah.
0: And that's always fun. People are like, wait a minute. What? Huh? Radio?
3: More than just a voicemail.
0: Right, I know. And then, you know, what's hilarious is people often don't pick up because they don't either think about the number, they don't recognize it. And who's picking up random calls today? I know I'm not.
3: Me neither.
0: I got a phone call from someone that I really needed to talk to. I didn't recognize the number. Sorry, bro. Goes to my voicemail. I then research the phone number and look up online if it came from the actual business. I called the business and I found the guy through another means. And I'm like, oh, it was real. And he's like, yeah, I'm just trying to reach you, bro. You ordered something. We got to talk to you.
3: That's where we're at now, where we have to do research to see what number it is, if it's spam. Now, I've done the same thing.
4: We're all detectives.
0: Yeah, I was talking. Yeah, I had to become a detective yesterday. I ordered a hard drive, which can you imagine that it is so hard to get a hard drive for a great price because of this AI nonsense? They have jacked up the prices so high just so I can save a Word document correctly. And so not only is it hard to order it, I get a phone call from a salesman from the company I ordered the hard drive from. Like, we just want to make sure this is not a scam. And I said, no, I'm a person. And I said, I just researched you to make sure you're not a scam.
3: He called you to make sure you weren't a scam?
0: Yeah, and I was
3: mailing out the package?
0: Yes, and I was already making sure he wasn't a scam. So
3: that's
0: we're talking about scams a few moments ago. I have to prove that a salesman, he wanted to get off the phone with me so bad, he regretted calling me because I just kept him on the phone.
3: I'm sure.
0: I started asking him questions about his business because I was like, you know, I'm fascinated by what you guys do. Tell me more about it. He's like, well, sir. I mean, you can hear the phone ringing in the background. He's got to take.
3: He's like, I got things to do.
0: I've got to. Okay. But anyway, yeah, we're out detectiving one another.
3: Mm-hmm, mm-hmm.
0: And it is kind of fun to be a detective, even though it's a massive waste of time.
3: It makes you feel good, though, right? When you get to the bottom of it and you're like, and it is a scam. You're like, oh, I got you before you got me.
0: Yeah, that's right. By the way, speaking of amazing things, so let's go back to that. Focus on the positive around here.
3: All right, let's do that.
0: Jabo gets a package in the mail today. What in the world? Why do you have dried beets on your desk? They were mailed here to the studio.
3: Yeah, last week I was talking about how my husband Archie is so amazing, and he knows that I love pickled beets, and he got me some pickled beets, but they're in a jar of, like, floating water, and I've been having a hard time eating them because of that. Just because it reminds me of, like, laboratory experiments.
0: Yeah, like
3: stuff.
0: A brain they're preserving.
3: Yeah, pretty much. And somebody sent me dried pickled beets.
0: Mysterious, right? And, no, before you open it, is there air in the bag still? I don't want you to get poisoned. I need you.
3: What? There's.
2: Is it sealed properly?
3: Yeah, it's sealed.
0: Check it like Halloween candy.
3: It is sealed. I can barely open it.
0: Okay.
3: So
0: great.
3: I know it's sealed.
0: All right, so we have a whole new mystery to solve here, and hopefully we're going to get answers. This is the TJ Show.

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0: This is the TJ Show, or news that sounds different around here. Kenny reads through every story he can find, and then he brings us the most interesting ones. Kenny, what's happening on the planet today?
1: The American Academy of Pediatrics has released its first updated guidance on school recess in 13 years. Now, the guidance hasn't changed all that much, but they're referencing some new research. Essentially, they're saying recess is the most important, or one of the most important times of the day for school children.
0: We knew that. I mean, J-Mo knew that growing up. You got to get outside and play. It's more important than
2: that. I just poked myself in the eye with my nail.
0: Oh, no. Are you okay?
2: Yeah, that hurt. I have contacts on today.
0: Oh, no.
2: This is why you should wear glasses if you
0: yes.
2: wear glasses.
0: You know, that's one of my biggest things. I know there's a lot going on in the world.
2: Breaking news. It hurts so bad. I'm so sorry.
0: I'm sorry that happened to you.
2: I would hurt myself at recess, too. I mean, recess is great, but I always walked away with boo-boos.
0: J-Bo, now's the time to say it, but I almost lost an eye walking through the streets of Boston many years ago. A branch. I didn't even see it. It hit me in the glasses. I walked at it full speed. If I wasn't wearing glasses, I don't know if I'd be able to see you as clearly tonight.
2: Well, I'm glad you can see me clearly, and I'm glad you were wearing glasses, because you might need some stronger ones if you didn't see that branch coming your way.
0: I don't know how it found me. I turned. It was like perfect timing.
2: Oh, man.
0: But yeah, contacts are terrible. They should make them illegal.
2: No, they're not terrible. I do enjoy them.
0: All right, well.
2: Like, I enjoyed recess, even though I got boo-boos.
0: Yeah.
2: Recess is great. Kids should have recess.
0: Is recess still happening at schools?
2: Yeah.
1: It is, but I guess it's being cut into. You have a lot of schools that are either shortening the recess time, perhaps they'll take away recess from a kid if they misbehave, or if a kid needs extra time on a test, they'll cut into that kid's recess time. And these doctors are saying that this unstructured playtime is so important. The brain needs its breaks.
0: Absolutely.
1: And we need to protect this. They want to call it a non-negotiable right to recess for school children.
0: I totally agree. As a parent, when things start to get nasty in our house, when our kids have a terrible attitude, we go, okay, one of the best techniques, change the scenery, get in the car, we go to the playground, they run around, all of a sudden it's like different people. They're in a better mood.
2: Yeah. I think if kids need that, you don't grow out of that.
0: Yes.
2: Which, I mean, what I'm trying to say is adults need that too, like
0: yes.
2: the unstructured playtime. And I speak for myself, like, I can literally make a to-do list as long as the day is and never get that unstructured playtime, so you need that.
0: 100%.
3: I do that with my husband. If he starts to get a little stirry at the house, I bring him to a park, so I run around.
2: Go for a walk, yeah?
0: Well, the other side of that is, I used to get nervous about recess because the kids I went to school with, they would play on this tire playground. I don't even know if they allow these anymore. First of all wood chips and splinters we used to play on.
2: Mm-hmm.
0: And then they would have these tires that the kids would run around and they would beat each other off of the tires. And they were like punching each other.
1: That's
0: what it was.
1: Yeah.
0: No one cared. And I was always the nervous, weak one who was like, I hope they don't look at me and ask me to play. And guess what? It's one of the things about not being one of the cool kids. They don't ask you to play. So I was very safe. And I watched in fright. So, yeah. Pro recess.
1: Yes.
0: Just be safe out
3: Are
0: there.
3: Are you?
0: Yes, I am.
3: Oh, okay.
0: Kenny, thanks for keeping us somewhat informed.
1: That's what's happening.

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0: too much. My wife Jess would leave the house. She'd be all alone there. She had the idea one day, well, let's turn the radio on. She'll hear Dada's voice. That's me. It'll keep her company. Totally put her to sleep. She was so bored with the show.
1: A total snooze fest.
0: Yeah, we're only talking about human-related issues, so we changed that very quickly. We started featuring the biggest stories in animal headlines. We named it Luna's Animal Tales after her. Now she loves it. Other pets love it, too. So let's get right into it. Two goats. It's a pretty incredible story. Sadly, there was a family in Oklahoma. They were taking cover after a tornado tore through their home. It left it in ruins. When the storm passed, they were still alive, but they got trapped. A bunch of debris collapsed over their cellar door, sealed them inside.
1: That's scary.
0: All of a sudden, yeah, the mom describes hearing goat sounds. She didn't even know that the goats would be alive. They were standing on top of the rubble. They found this out because rescuers came and saw the goats just standing right where the cellar door was, which is incredible.
1: Mm-hmm. Well, the fact that they survived the tornado, too.
2: Right.
0: Yes.
1: You know, and then stood on top of the cellar door is like, hey, my humans are in here.
0: But when the rescuers arrived, they were all blown away by it, and the family was pulled to safety. I don't know that we'll ever fully understand animals. But it's amazing that they would just know to stand there. I mean, maybe they were hungry. I don't know. But goats are amazing. They're weird, but they're amazing creatures.
1: And it's a good outcome. So that's
0: absolutely
1: to be celebrated.
0: There's a Miami area dog park hosted a pool party. They were trying to break a Guinness World Record. 277 dogs wind up successfully breaking this record at the Chewy Summer Social. It's the most amount of dogs at a pool party. So, there you go.
1: I was going to say, I know Heather's probably bummed out by that. But Heather, doesn't your apartment complex do like a pool party for dogs at the end of summer?
2: At the end of the summer, yeah. The last swim is for all the dogs. It's fun.
0: Do they all get along?
2: I mean, they seem to, yeah.
0: Do you get one that kind of throws a little growl out there?
2: Yeah, there's some that are a little, you know, particular, but...
0: I can't stand wet dogs. I hate it. They smell.
1: I stink so bad.
0: And then they get like little ear infections if they've got floppy ears.
1: Yeah.
2: So, why are you ruining this for me?
0: I'm just saying it sounds cute, but it's not that cute. Moving along. Let's get into Chonkers. Chonkers is a great name, but it's also a 2,000-pound sea lion taking over San Francisco's Pier 39. It's been hanging out there for more than a month. Very unusual, and these things are usually found in Alaska, so everyone's like, whoa, this is cool.
2: Chonkers.
0: And apparently, they're trying to figure out why is it staying there. They figured out the bay's seafood selection has been hard to resist. He's just chilling.
1: That's why he's like 2,000 pounds. He's like, why would I go anywhere else? Besides, if he gets in that water... is he going to be able to outswim a shark at 2,000 pounds?
0: Yeah, at a certain point.
1: He's going to be the bait.
0: This is what happened with the dog, with the wolves. They were like, hey, you know what? They're feeding us. Yeah. We're taken care of. We'll hang here.
1: He's like, I'm chilling.
0: We'll change our nature a little bit. Maybe people will start having pet seals, or they'll just be a part, or they'll start wearing ties and going to work. Anything can happen.
1: Maybe.
0: Those are Luna's Animal Tales, the biggest stories and animal headlines on the TJ Show.

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1: I'm Ed Donahue with an AP News Minute. FBI Director Kash Patel angrily lashed out at a Democratic lawmaker at a budget hearing. In the Senate, Maryland's Chris Van Hollen asked Patel about allegations published in The Atlantic that Patel drinks excessively on the job.
2: Director Patel, these reports about your conduct, including reports of your being so drunk and hungover that your staff had to force entry into your home, are extremely alarming.
1: Patel says the allegations are
3: unequivocally, categorically false.
1: He's suing The Atlantic. Patel then turned the tables on Van Hollen.
3: Baseless reports. The only person that was slinging margaritas in El Salvador on the taxpayer dollar with a convicted gangbanging rapist was you.
2: You know,
3: the only person that ran up a $7,000 bar tab in Washington, D.C. at the lobby bar was you.
1: He's referring to a visit Van Hollen made to El Salvador last year to Kilmer Abrego Garcia while he was in jail there following his arrest in Maryland. I'm Ed Donahue.
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0: From the Tri-County Weather Center, weather for today, it'll be partly sunny, 74 the high, winds gusting at about 25 miles an hour. Rain moves back into the forecast tonight, wind gusting at about 30 miles an hour, 80% chance of rain, and the low right around 50. For Wednesday, chance of sprinkles, partly sunny, 56. Wednesday night, cloudy, low of 41. And your outlook for Thursday, sunny and 63. To see your extended weather forecast, visit our website, max983.net.

0: 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Welcome to it on Max 98.3. This is the TJ Show. You just heard it a few moments ago. We were sharing the biggest stories and animal headlines. It's something we try to do regularly around here. It's a segment for your pets. I mean, people happen to like it, too.
1: Yeah.
0: So we have a phone call here from Candy in Wisconsin. And Candy, what did you want to say? You're out on the roads right now.
2: So, like, on the way to dropping the kids off, I realized I left the radio on at home. So I'm like, my dog is listening to the same thing I am.
0: Yeah. Well, we try to design the show in that way. We're definitely animal lovers, but we realize there is no programming for animals. It's one of the reasons why we do Luna's Animal Tales, and we try to do it as often as we can, because we know the pets want to hear something. So I'm glad to hear. What's your dog's name?
2: Maggie. It's actually my boyfriend's dog, but she's my baby, too.
0: Okay. Kenny knows how to do it. Okay, so say, hey, Maggie. Yeah, okay, very good. Okay. Gotcha. So there you go.
1: There you go. Your dog knows what he said.
0: Yeah.
1: We don't know, but your dog knows.
0: Right.
2: No,
0: all good things, all good things. Do you let the dog on the bed?
2: I do.
0: That's disgusting.
2: That's all right.
1: It's your bed, right? You sleep in it, not TJ, so it's all right.
2: I have bought tons of dog beds before. It's not like our dog doesn't have a bed, but do you want to sleep on the floor?
0: Well,
2: where it's cold.
0: My dog, Frankie, she made the bold move, and this was over the weekend. She, like, got up on her hind legs and tried to get in the bed. I was like, dude. You would think, because I have boundaries, you would think I'm mean to my Frankie, but she's not going on the bed. She doesn't get to go on the bed. That's not for her.
2: I don't know what to think about that, TJ.
0: Yeah, it's sad for you because people have become so accustomed to treating their dogs like little human beings, and they're not.
3: I think Candy's dog just changed the channel.
0: No, I mean, listen, Heather's one of these people that lets dog, like, your dog used to sleep on your face, right?
4: Right, if that's where she wanted to sleep. Yeah. She eats the table.
0: Right, she would be not at the table, but on the table if she wanted to be.
1: This is why you can't eat everybody's food. Like, you know what I'm saying? People bring food to the job, you're like, mm-mm, I don't think so. I know how you live at home, I'm good.
0: Yes, dude, she brings in things that look tasty, but if you know the backstory, you ain't taking a bite.
1: But she's never brought anything.
4: I have a dog hair in it. What? So pick it out and keep moving.
1: Heather's never brought anything from home. Everything's been store-bought. That I'll eat.
3: She doesn't have
4: I wouldn't trust that either, J-Bo.
3: She just uses dog hair.
0: Well, Candy, listen, no matter how you treat your dog, encouraging to know that Maggie is listening, and you have a great day. Always awesome hearing from you.
2: You too. It's awesome hearing from you guys as well, but I listen to you on a daily.
0: Well, we appreciate you.
1: Appreciate you, Candy.
0: Later, Candy.
2: Later. Bye.
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If you miss us in the studio, leave a message. Either way, we want to get your voice on the show. We would love to hear from you. Can't wait for it.

0: welcoming Trevor. This is in Fort Walton Beach, Florida. Hey, Trevor.
1: Hey, what's going on, brother?
0: Hey, so I heard that you called in because you didn't even think we were real. You thought we were AI bots?
1: A little bit, and we listen to you all the time, and we just... It is a little bit wild, you know, having to prove it nowadays, you know?
0: Yeah, no, and you're not the first person who has called us to ask. Because here's the reality. There are some radio stations that are literally running fake robot voices. That's a thing. Like, if you read our industry newsletters, you see there are radio stations where they're doing fake voices. It's honestly hard to believe.
1: I'm not going to lie. I'm literally driving my son to school right now. We're looking at each other like, this is not real. There's no way TJ's on the phone right now.
0: Trevor, I heard that Owen. So how old is Owen, your son, in the car that you listen with?
2: Hi.
0: Hey, Owen, how old are you?
2: I'm 11.
0: Oh, cool. You know, I have an 11-year-old daughter. Her name is Charlie.
2: Yeah. Charlie, Noah, and
3: Noah. Nice.
4: He listens.
5: Yeah, human, too.
0: I'm sure if you lived in our area, I bet you guys would all be friends. You'd have a great party playing video games and all the stuff they do.
2: Yeah.
0: Well, Owen, thanks for listening, man. Can you put your dad back on the phone?
1: Yeah, what's up, brother?
0: Well, there you go. Did we sufficiently prove that we're human beings?
1: Oh my goodness, man, that was so real. That was crazy. Like, he was like, Dad, just call it. Just call. Okay.
0: It's funny. You know, we hear that a lot, that like kids are annoying their parents to call. And if you're a kid listening, feel free to do it to your mom or dad. You know, it's fun to talk and know that you're listening, and it means a lot to know that you're enjoying the show. So thank you. I know you have a lot of things you can choose, and we just appreciate you choosing our show, and we'll just keep trying to do a great job for you guys, okay?
1: You guys are so awesome. I love hearing the stories. We both do. Like, you guys are great. Never let anyone tell you anything other than that.
0: All right. We'll take Trevor's word for it.
3: Thank you, Trevor. Appreciate that.
4: Thanks, Trevor.
3: Because people do call us and just tell us how horrible we are, and we cry ourselves to sleep all the time.
0: Yeah.
3: It's all good, though. Appreciate you, Trevor.
1: Those ones aren't getting broadcasted. Like, nah.
0: No, I put those on.
3: No, yeah, we put those on.
5: You'd be surprised.
0: Yeah, if those come in, they definitely get on. Actually, they take priority over the positive ones. They're a lot more fun.
3: It keeps us humble. Well, Kenny, I don't need humility. I'm good.
0: Well, Trevor, you have a great day, okay?
2: Have a good day.
0: Later, Owen.
3: Bye.
0: This is the TJ Show. And by the way, if you're only in the car for a limited amount of time, you could always hear more of our show by searching for the TJ Show wherever you listen to podcasts. 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

0: This is the TJ Show, our news. It sounds different around here. Kenny reads through every story he can find, and then he brings us the most interesting ones. Kenny, what's happening on the planet today?
1: North Carolina State University's Wilson College of Textiles had its graduation ceremony recently, and a former alum was the commencement speaker, and he announced that he and his wife would pay off the final year education loans for the entire class of 2026.
2: Whoa. So their senior year?
1: Yes, that final year, if they have any loans for that year, debt erased.
0: That's got to feel
2: nice. That's a
0: amazing.
2: Gift.
0: Yeah, because there's such a weight on your back. If you've got these big loans and then someone comes in and goes, all right, don't worry about that. What? Are you kidding me?
2: That's a blessing.
1: Yeah. His name is Anil Kochar. As a matter of fact, his father was an immigrant from India, and he was the first Indian student to study at North Carolina State University. He made this donation in honor of his father and the opportunity that the school provided for him and therefore provided for him as well.
0: Not to get into his pockets, but did they say how much that was?
1: They didn't give a dollar figure, but the donation covers loans for 176 bachelor's degrees and 28 master's degrees.
2: Whoa. And those master's degrees ain't no joke.
0: Big money.
2: Yeah.
0: That's a lot.
2: Seriously.
1: Yeah, so good job.
0: Kenny, what else do you have?
1: Well, the late night TV landscape is going to look different next week as Stephen Colbert will have his final show on Thursday, May 21st. And last night, Stephen Colbert...
2: Are you getting emotional?
1: I am a little bit. I love Stephen Colbert. Aww. I think he's great.
0: He'll bounce into something in like 2 seconds.
1: Well, he's already announced that he's writing a new Lord of the Rings movie.
2: Yes.
0: That's right.
2: Yeah.
0: I mean, he is very talented. He seems like he's sort of caught up in this new era of late night television. Like, it's just not what it used to be. And so I wonder how much of it is... Because I know it's gotten political, but it's also just about the state of putting out content.
1: Yeah.
0: And he will land in a place where his skill can be delivered in a way that makes sense.
1: Well, speaking of how it's different, you would have never seen Jay Leno have Letterman on as a guest, but last night on Colbert, he had Jimmy Fallon, Jimmy Kimmel, John Oliver,
2: that's cool,
1: and Seth Meyers on. It was the Strike Force 5. If you remember, there was a writer's strike a year or two ago, and these guys did a podcast together to help pay their writers while they were on strike, and they did a special bonus episode of that. But another thing I wanted to
0: bring
1: up...
0: And by the way, that is another testimony for there being power in unity.
1: Yes.
0: When people agree on something, it's a much... I mean, it used to be so vicious when you read these stories about Leno and Letterman, and who knows how much of it was for show. But you read into what happened there, it seemed like it got pretty ugly. I love that they seem to be supporting one another, and it makes everyone care about all of their shows more.
1: Yeah. Well, more than that, Jimmy Kimmel has announced that he's going to run a rerun next Thursday for Stephen Colbert's final show, so all eyes can be on Stephen and his farewell. He did the same thing when David Letterman retired 11, 12 years ago.
2: That's respect.
0: Cool. Yeah. Kenny, thanks for keeping us somewhat informed.
1: That's what's happening.
0: I'm really hoping Jon Batiste joins Colbert for those final shows. That would be so cool. He was the band guy.
1: Yeah,
0: for a lot of years.
1: It would make a lot of sense.
0: Hey, I'm TJ of the brand new TJ Show. You can hear us afternoons on Max 98.3.

0: This is the TJ Show. I missed something. I wish that I was recording what just happened.
1: What'd you miss?
0: I was with Heather in the other room, and she yawned. And you did something at the end of your yawn. Could you recreate it for J-Bo so she can hear it? All right, go ahead.
1: Da-da-da-da-da. It's the one and only D-O-double-G Snoop Dogg.
0: She threw a song in at the end of the yawn, and I thought, you know, a yawn is so sleepy and boring, and you found a way to kind of kick it up a notch.
1: That's what I do.
0: Yeah, good for you.
2: I reenacted it, and she did a dance to it, too.
0: That might even be something that can change lives across the globe. If you're willing to post that on Instagram, just do it again.
2: Change lives.
0: Fun.
1: It's the one and only D-O-double-G.
0: Snoop Dogg! It wakes you up.
1: Yeah.
0: And then it gets you in on it. Mm-hmm. I don't know. I think that there's something kind of special there.
1: What?
0: It is actually fun. I got laughed at in the parking lot at the grocery store. For some reason, I'm very sensitive to the sun. And when I go from a dark place to a light place, it makes me sneeze. This is actually a condition that some people suffer from.
1: Mm-hmm.
0: And
1: it's like photic sneezing or something.
0: Yeah, it's not suffering. I like that I can conjure up a sneeze. I just know I have to do that if I'm in the mood to sneeze. But I go all in and make it as loud as possible. And I heard some dude, I was with my kid, and he goes, "Ah!" when I sneeze three times as loud as possible. And that was another thing I missed. I should have, but I was with my kid. It complicates my journalism. I should have interviewed him and said, "Hey, why'd you laugh at my sneeze?" There's something kind of funny about those loud sneezes. The yawn is also great, so keep doing that.
1: I'll try.
0: We're the type of show that wants to encourage people to move in the right direction in their life. That's the right direction. That is yawn.
1: The only thing I'm doing right.
2: Did you yawn when she yawned?
0: No, actually, I didn't.
1: Really?
0: Because yawns, I think, although did they disprove that they're not actually catchable? Who are those guys, the Mythbusters?
2: Well, Psychology Today says psychopaths may be immune to contagious yawns.
0: Psychopaths?
2: Yeah, so apparently...
3: Tracks.
2: Yeah, right? TJ not yawning after Heather yawned.
0: I'm not a psychopath.
2: You yawning when someone else yawns, it's kind of like, it's a sign of empathy.
0: Interesting.
2: Yeah. So if you don't yawn, it means you have a lower sign of empathy.
0: Well, look up that Mythbusters episode. I remember they did a whole study, and they actually, tested people. They threw in people to yawn around other people, and they realized, I think they proved it was a myth, that it wasn't true.
2: I don't know.
3: I hear somebody yawn, and I likely will yawn.
2: Yeah, okay. Same.
3: From my experience.
2: And Psychology Today said what they said.
0: All right. Well, listen, it's yawn talk. Thank you for listening. Thank you for turning on your radio. If you only catch a tiny portion of what we do here, who wouldn't want to hear more of this? You just search for the TJ Show wherever you listen to podcasts. But first and foremost, as always, thank you for turning your radio on. Yes, Kenny, what else?
3: Mythbusters Season 3 confirmed yawning is contagious.
0: Hey. Really? How about that?
2: So when you don't yawn when someone else yawns, that means you have lower empathy.
0: Okay. Well,
2: we need you to work on that.
0: Don't test me. I don't know how much I yawn when other people yawn. I didn't do it after the D-O-double-G thing because I was into it.
1: Right.
2: He was vibing with the song.
0: Yeah, I was. Mm-hmm. This is the TJ Show.

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1: AP News, I'm Ben Thomas. The impact of the Iran war is showing up in economic data. Sagar Magani reports consumer prices soared last month on rising energy prices.
2: The Labor Department's Consumer Price Index jumped 3.8% from April a year ago. On a month-to-month basis, they rose 0.6% from March. Gas prices were up 5.4%. Still, so-called core prices, which leave out food and energy, rose relatively modestly, suggesting the energy price spike is not spilling over much into other costs. Yesterday, President Trump said once the war ends,
3: you're going to see gasoline and oil drop like a rock.
2: But for now, Americans are getting squeezed by gas prices that have shot past $4.50 a gallon. Sagar Magani, Washington.
4: Oil prices rose again today, Brent crude settling just below $108 per barrel. Gasoline prices eased slightly overnight. AAA puts the national average for regular grade at just over $4.50 per gallon. On Wall Street, a sudden halt for technology stocks combined with the oil price rise to send the main indexes lower. The S&P dipped 0.2% while the NASDAQ sank 0.7%. But the Dow rose 56 points, or just over a tenth of a percent. On Capitol Hill, Defense Secretary Pete Hegseth faced tough questions from both Democratic and Republican lawmakers about the endgame for the Iran war, its rising cost, and its impact on U.S. weapons stockpiles. He told a House panel,
5: "We have a plan to escalate if necessary. We have a plan to retrograde if necessary. We have a plan to shift assets. Certainly in this setting, we wouldn't reveal what the next step may be, considering the gravity of the mission that the president is undertaking to ensure that Iran never has a nuclear bomb."
4: And the head of the Food and Drug Administration, Marty McCary, is resigning. This is AP News. A hot day for politics in London, with calls growing for the Prime Minister's resignation. Charles Deledesma has our report.
6: Will you ask the Prime Minister to step down?
7: Outside 10 Downing Street, the press fire questions as members of British Prime Minister Keir Starmer's cabinet. Starmer's fighting for his political survival after a disastrous set of results in local elections for his Labour Party last week. Now dozens of Labour lawmakers are calling on him to resign, though several ministers publicly spoke of their support for Starmer as they left a cabinet meeting. In a blow to Starmer, a junior minister became the first member of his government to quit. I'm Charles Deledesma.
4: And in Sweden, Ukrainian drone pilots turned a military exercise into a critical warning for NATO. The pilots, playing the enemy role, say they destroyed Swedish forces, and in a real-life scenario, Western forces would have been dead. There's more news at apnews.com. I'm Ben Thomas. Thanks for listening.
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9: Marshall County Police Departments are going to increase patrols to target seatbelt enforcement. Yes, it's time for Click It or Ticket again. I'm Rusty Nixon, Max 98.3 FM News. Marshall County Police Departments are partnering with the Indiana Criminal Justice Institute to urge Hoosiers to buckle up as part of the National Click It or Ticket campaign. High visibility enforcement effort focused on increasing seatbelt use. From May 11th through May 31st, officers will work overtime to ensure drivers and passengers use their seatbelts and that children are properly secured. The overtime patrols are funded by the National Highway Traffic Safety Administration through Comprehensive Highway Injury Reduction Program, or CHIRP. Indiana law requires drivers and all passengers to buckle up. Children under age 8 must properly be restrained in a federally approved child car care seat or a booster seat. Drivers can be cited for not using a seatbelt, as well as for each unbuckled passenger under the age of 16. You can get more tips and information. Just follow the links in our story on the website. Once again, max983.net. State Senator Mike Bohatchik has begun work on 2027 legislation that would legalize medical marijuana in Indiana. Bohatchik said that in light of the governor's openness to consider legislation regarding the legalization, state needs to consider a feasible policy that would be the most helpful to Hoosiers and the economy. Bohatchik is currently planning to work on legislation that would legalize medical marijuana, create parameters for use in a medical capacity, and establish a tax rate and policy for the sale and distribution of medical marijuana. Proposed legislation comes after the federal government's recent reclassification of state-licensed medical marijuana as a Schedule III drug. Bohatchik pointed out Indiana's already allowed the sale of Delta-8 THC and other similar cannabinoids, so creating a tax policy has the potential to bring in millions of dollars in tax revenue every year. Bohatchik encourages residents of Senate District 8 to contact him with any questions or comments they may have. He can be reached by going to the link on our website in the story, max983.net, or by phone at 800-382-9467. Sunday, May 10th at 11:56 a.m., Marshall County Central Dispatch received a 911 call regarding a crash between a semi-tractor trailer and a minivan at the intersection of U.S. 30 and Queen Road. When officers arrived on the scene, it was learned that an eastbound 2023 Volvo tractor trailer being operated by Xinrei Fan, 55, of Flushing, New York, utilized the turn lane to avoid stop traffic at the intersection, struck a north-facing minivan that was stopped on Queen Road. The minivan was a 2020 Dodge Grand Caravan operated by Dixie Warner, 69, of Plymouth. The driver of the minivan, along with her two additional occupants, were transported to the hospital. Marshall County Sheriff's Department was assisted on the scene by Plymouth Police, Fire, and EMS, along with Lyons Wrecker Service and Tim's Towing. I'm Rusty Nixon, Max 98.3 FM News. 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Baseball action around the area last night. It was Counts over Winamac, 12-2. Triton defeated Argus, 28-0. It was Warsaw, 10, Plymouth, nothing. Glenn defeated Elkhart, 9-5, and North Miami over North Judson, 19-7, the final there. Tonight, it's going to be Knox at 5-10, taking on Hebron at 10-8. Argus looking for their first win, has Triton at 16-2. Freeman at 12-2 takes on South Central. Culver, 3-8, has OD at 1-14. CMA and Valley, CMA comes in 7-6, Valley at 2-9. North Judson has North Miami again tonight, and Morgan Township at 11-8 takes on Glenn with a 14-4 record. Don't forget Friday night, our baseball game of the week for Max 98.3. We head to Four Winds Field. It's going to be a critical conference battle. Bremen takes on Glenn up there at Four Winds Field. We'll have the play-by-play for you starting at 7. Our pregame starts at 6. The Max 98.3 game of the week Friday night, Bremen versus Glenn. That's your sports check. 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That's where you go. Okay, you can go to the Facebook too. That's Sports in the Max. Oh, yeah, podcasts, we got those too. YouTube, Sports to the Max again. I'm Rusty Nixon, Max 98.3, part of the winning team at Kankakee Valley Broadcasting.
10: 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Winter wheat ending stocks hit a 50-year low in the new USDA update today. July corn goes up to 480, up 4¾. December 5.02. That was a 4.25 cent gain. July beans, 12.26¾, up almost 14 cents. Novi contract, 12.05, a gain of a dime and a quarter. And leading the way, July wheat, 6.79, up 45 cents. The meats down. June live cattle, 247.70, down 170. June lean hogs, 98.42, down $1.80. I'm Ian DeEubank. Who's your ag today? Indiana's Farm Network.
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13: This is a Bloomberg Money Minute. Inflation up 3.8% in April year over year, mostly on skyrocketing prices at the gas pump, but also higher costs for food and rent. And with inflation now the highest it's been in 3 years, the Trump administration is considering suspending the federal gas tax and just released 53 million more barrels of oil from the nation's reserves in hopes of easing prices at the pump. Trump also looking to lower beef prices by lifting import levels. But on Wall Street, with the Strait of Hormuz still effectively shut to tanker traffic, oil today closing 4% higher above $102 a barrel, and stocks were mixed and mostly lower. The Dow today up by 56 points, but the Nasdaq was down 186 on a sell-off in chipmaker stocks. The S&P was lower by 12. And in its next iPhone software update, Apple will let users customize the camera app so you can put controls for the flash or timer wherever you want them. Tom Busby, Bloomberg Radio.
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0: From the Tri-County Weather Center, weather for today, it'll be partly sunny, 74 the high, winds gusting at about 25 miles an hour. Rain moves back into the forecast tonight, wind gusting at about 30 miles an hour, 80% chance of rain, and the low right around 50. For Wednesday, chance of sprinkles, partly sunny, 56. Wednesday night, cloudy, low of 41. And your outlook for Thursday, sunny and 63. To see your extended weather forecast, visit our website, max983.net.

0: 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This is the TJ Show, and Joe in Hendersonville, North Carolina. What is your question for me?
1: Did your mom like her Mother's Day present?
0: Well, she just got it in the mail. It was a little late.
1: What did you give her?
0: Yeah, I gave her a box of pencils because, you know, she went through a very long, laborious time where she carried me around and gave birth to me. So what better way to say I love you than a box of pencils?
2: No, explain the pencils, though. They were just like number two pencils.
0: No, they're not number two. They're
1: Thank you, darling, because a box of pencils
0: let me just tell you.
1: 9 months? I don't think so.
0: Well, the reason why is my mom, man, she's pretty much an artist. She's done a lot of art for a lot of years, and there's a certain kind of pencil.
1: Oh, they were colored pencils.
0: No, not colored. One color.
1: No colored pencil.
0: But it's a brand called Blackwing, and it's like a whole association. Like, I think you need to pay a membership fee.
1: Excuse me, I interrupt you. So she does black and white sketching?
0: Yeah, I mean, all kinds of things. She likes art supplies. So these are a pearl white, and they're beautiful pencils. $34 for a box, by the way. I bought it at a local art shop. And then the other thing I got...
1: You don't give the price out for presents.
0: Oh, no, I left it on there so she knew.
2: Oh,
0: I needed to make sure she knew. This wasn't just like a normal box of pencils. Then the other thing I did was there's an amazing chocolatier near where we are. It's a Swiss chocolatier, and this guy is a genius. I don't know how he makes his chocolate taste so much better than everyone else's chocolate, but I bought her a chocolate bar that was designed for a mom that likes dark chocolate, and you break off a different day of the week throughout the course of a week.
2: That's
0: so
2: cute.
0: It's a Sunday, Monday, Tuesday. So each day she gets a rectangle, and she thinks of me. And I know she likes dark chocolate.
1: DJ.
2: So you ration chocolate for her?
0: Yes, yeah.
1: My guess is
2: you're watching what she eats.
0: She probably ate the whole thing in one sitting.
3: Chocolate in a weekly pill box.
1: Don't say that.
0: The only risk of that, Joe, is that because I'm pretty sure my mom ate multiple days ahead, by the time she got to Thursday on Sunday, she probably felt terrible about her decision. And then she's like, well, I might as well just finish it so I can forget this. And then she ate the whole thing. Now I'm just envisioning that's what happened. Thanks for asking for a little Mother's Day update. I know we're like, you know, halfway into the week here, but that's very nice that you remembered. And, you know, I didn't even bring up what I got my mom, but look, now you called and we were able to put it out there. Pencils. It's a solution for...
2: Your mom's an artist.
1: It's a chocolate.
2: Give it context.
0: And the chocolate. And a handwritten note. And I went to the post office. I actually took the time.
2: Did you use the pencils to write the note?
0: No, I didn't.
1: You gave big gold stars. Three very big gold stars.
0: Oh, don't forget that I called too. It's four gold stars. Yep.
1: I'm sorry.
0: All right.
2: You want more stars?
0: That's right. Trying to get to five. We love you, Joe. Thank you for listening.
1: Thank you. Bye-bye.
2: Bye.
0: This is the TJ Show.

0: the TJ show. I'm restocked on beef jerky. And my daughter Willa shared a story that seems to have really traumatized her, because now we have multiple bags of beef jerky in the house.
1: Okay.
0: You got to hear this firsthand. It's unbelievable.
2: I'm eating a beef jerky stick right now, and I think I just heard the greatest thing I've ever heard in my life. Willa, tell me what happened in our kitchen.
0: This is my 7-year-old.
3: I was looking around for food, and I saw one of those things that Dad was eating with a big meat stick. I thought it was candy, so I opened it, and then I took a big bite out of it, and it turns out it was meat, so I spit it out.
0: No, a couple of things here.
1: Good call, Willa.
0: First of all, I cannot believe that my kid just takes it upon herself to patrol for candy. Then she finds some that clearly is not hers, you know, quote, candy. She then doesn't think to sniff it or anything, just opens
1: it, bites it,
0: takes a bite, and discovers it's one of the...

0: daughter was begging me, please let me stay. Please let me stay. And so I get another parent to say yes, to watch him and whatever.
1: Okay.
0: So then my middle daughter says, please let me stay too. Okay, fine. So then my youngest daughter, I go, you're coming with me. I can't leave three kids with this other parent.
1: Right.
0: She starts crying. This is Noah. And I go, listen, we have to go to the grocery store. I'm going to buy you some candy. I said, but it's just for you. It's special just for you. And she's like, okay. So then she gets very excited. We get to the store and she says, can I please get some for Charlie and Willa, for her sisters?
1: Oh, man.
0: Even though it was this special thing for her, she wanted to make sure her sisters had some, and it was kind of like a proud dad moment. I was like, wow,
1: she's
0: I can't believe it. No revenge? No, hey, I got something you didn't?
1: Because the older two would have been like, psh, my candy for me.
0: Yeah. And back to the beef jerky.
2: And you didn't even smell it? You just took a bite of it?
1: Mm-hmm.
2: Did you spit it out?
3: Yeah.
0: It's just unbelievable. So there you go. Not a beef jerky fan. I'm trying to get her on board.
1: But, I love it.
0: Has not signed up yet to enjoy the beauty of beef jerky.
1: Mm-hmm.
0: This is the TJ Show. 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

0: 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This is the TJ Show, our news. It sounds different around here. Kenny reads through every story he can find, and then he brings us the most interesting ones. Kenny, what's happening on the planet today?
1: I think we're all disturbed by artificial intelligence to some degree or another, but you look at some of these news stories and you have chatbots encouraging or guiding people to either hurt themselves or others. So OpenAI has introduced a new feature called Trusted Contact. So this is an option, it's optional. You could add a person 18 years or older as your trusted contact, and if through your conversations with ChatGPT it notices that you might be going down the wrong path, it will reach out to this trusted contact for you, and that person is encouraged to reach out to the person who needs help.
0: How do you trust that that's going to happen? If it's telling someone to do a horrible thing, how do you confirm that it's not going to continue to tell the person to do the horrible thing and that it's actually going to reach out to the contact? Like, it doesn't make sense yet. The thing doesn't work quite right. People are getting harmed by it.
2: And it's still optional, which means you can bypass that and say, no, I don't want to put a trusted contact.
0: Yeah, and also it makes me think of, like, well, what? So is the robot our parents now? Are we getting parented by a bot?
1: In my opinion, I think that ChatGPT and these other AI companies realize that they have released something to the public that we're just simply not ready for, and this is them
0: They're
1: not ready for it. Nobody's ready for any of this, and this is them rushing to try to somehow correct this issue because something needs to be done.
0: So they're doing something. Is it the actual solution?
1: Probably. Who knows? Yeah, I guess.
3: Yeah, we're all the beta. We're all being tested.
0: Right.
3: That's what it is. We're a human experiment.
2: I mean, even with social, right? Platforms have put, like, age requirements or restrictions on there.
0: Yeah.
2: But we just talked about this last week, that there's some kids who draw a mustache on their face to bypass that restriction.
0: Yeah.
2: You know, if it happens to be a facial scanner, whatever it is. So nothing's tight. Right. Things are just being tested.
0: Yeah. It feels weird to be a guinea pig. I will tell you, it makes me think differently about the shampoo I use. No, I'm kidding. I don't use animal testing shampoo. But it's kind of like that in a weird way. Yeah. We're being tested on.
3: Right. Yes, for sure.
1: I mean, they just released it. They didn't do the testing beforehand before they released it. They just released it. Well, and they're seeing what happens.
3: And it's awesome. They know that they released it too early. They do know.
0: Well, the problem is when you've got entities that have so much money.
3: Right.
0: Like, you can't really find
3: power.
0: Them. Yeah, you can't find them to hurt them. So the combo of the money and the power, it ain't great. And I guess the only thing we can do is to choose not to use it. But then you start to get confused because people go, well, if you don't learn it, you'll get run over by it.
1: Well, you have employers that are encouraging
0: forcing.
1: Absolutely.
0: So it's very tricky stuff.
1: Yeah.
0: Kenny, thank you for keeping us somewhat informed.
1: That's what's happening.

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3: I'm Ben Thomas with an AP News Minute. Soaring gasoline prices resulting from the Iran war has fueled a surge in inflation. The Labor Department reports the Consumer Price Index was up 3.8% last month from April last year. Mixed day for stocks. The S&P dipped 0.2%, the Nasdaq 7, but the Dow rose 56 points. And need it within the hour? Lisa Dwyer reports Amazon thinks it can do better.
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2: From the Tri-County Weather Center, tonight it'll be showers and thunderstorms. Winds gusting at about 30 miles an hour and 80% chance of rain. For Wednesday, chance of sprinkles, partly sunny, 56 the high, wind gusts still at 30 miles an hour. Wednesday night, cloudy, low of 41, winds at 30 miles an hour still, and Thursday, sunny and a high of 63. To see your extended weather forecast, visit our website, max983.net.

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0: 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We're gonna boogie, oogie, oogie till we just can't boogie no more. My name's Mason. Welcome in. This is Liveline. That song goes out to the bus full of screaming girls in Franklin, New Hampshire on their way to soccer practice right now. So much fun tonight. Your shout-outs, dedications, requests, whatever you want to hear, call us up. If it's something old, something new, something red, something blue, I don't care. I just want to talk to you, and there's lots to pick from, too. We'll put you on the air all over North America. 85-LIVELINE right now. 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
18: Speech, debate, theater, music. 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They help high school students learn leadership skills that prepare them to enjoy more satisfying, productive lives.
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20: Chances are there'll never be an emergency ever again. But just in case, let's talk about a plan.
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